0: South Island, with snow shutting parts of State Highway 87 and State Highway 1 near Dunedin. Drivers are being told to stay off affected roads, while strong wind warnings and watches are in place from Southland to Hawke's Bay. And Taskmaster NZ is back for Season 7 with Morgana O'Reilly, Rose Matafeo, Dave Farnay, Reese Mathewson and Huane Hotene taking on the challenges. Jeremy Wells returns as host when the new season premieres on TVNZ on September 14. Hayden Padden has finished second at a World Rally Championship event in Paraguay on his favoured gravel surface. At least one change looms at the Sharks after their round 26 loss to the Eels in NRL.
1: Fitzgibbon, right hook. I have never seen Fitzy lose it like that.
0: Your coach Craig Fitzgibbon is in need of a new laptop after taking out his frustration on the defenceless device late in the contest.
2: Mate, you'd hit the screen if you were down 7-1 on penalties as well.
0: It's unclear if a dangerous contact charge will be considered at the judiciary. The Hats Hawke's Bay weather with Paddy's, $6.50 bubbles and Paddy's ale all day, every day at Paddy's. Nice and fine, we've got gusty westerly winds, 5 the overnight low. Tomorrow mainly fine, chance of a shower until the afternoon with southwesters and 16.
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0: It's Harry Styles on the Hits. Hayley with you.
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0: Now, usually I would bring a fabulous human being on here with me and put them into the drawer, but the phone lines, I have just discovered minutes ago, are not cooperating today. Cannot hear anything off them. So I'm going to go rogue and we're going to do it via text machine today, okay? Which, I mean, you've got a good chance. Send me a text. All I want to know is, what would you do if you won on the house? What would you do with all the money that would be lying around all over the place if you didn't have that rent or mortgage over your head for a whole year? 4487 is a text number, and I will, I'm going to put a couple people into the drawer, actually. Don't tell the boss. All right, we'll keep that between us. But you can text in, 4487 is a number. Nelly and City Spud, Ride With Me. This is going to take you right back. That's up soon. Also, the beautiful Olivia Dean next with Baby Steps. It's Kiwi Music, 6:16 on the Hits.

0: PJ Vet with you this afternoon. And Am I a Weirdo returns. So if there's something you do that's a little strange, you think you may be the only one, you can text through to 4487.
1: Plus, PJ's husband BJ took me to sea to try and catch a fish this weekend. Did I manage to do it? Find out this afternoon.
0: We'll see you back from Monday from 3 on the Hits.

You're on the hits. Well, it'll be an unusual Monday for many people. Some people, not a great Monday following the winter storm that hit parts of the South Island end of last week. Queenstown in particular, many homes are flooded, so it'll be cleanup continuing today. Alex Warren, Ellie Henderson, great collab from them next on the hits.

0: Sexy, huh?
1: I mean, it takes a confident man to name a song Sexy Back and sing for almost 4 minutes, I'm Bringing Sexy Back, with no explanation on where it went in the first place. Justin Timberlake on the hits. Remember this guy. John Mayer. We haven't heard too much from him in recent years. He has said that his first single, he hasn't given us music in 5 years. His first single is just weeks away. He's pretty loose on details, but he says it'll sound different to his other stuff that he's given us previously because he is now making music purely because it delights him. So I'm really intrigued on how that translates with this new single whenever it comes. Coming up, Taylor Swift, his ex, actually, John Mayer, with one of her latest songs soon on the hits.
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0: You're on the hits. We're on iHeartRadio as well. Free app you can download and listen to us there anytime. A last day of winter, and it's making itself known in Dunedin. They're having a bit of snow in Dunners, so much so that State Highway 1 north of Dunedin has closed. So that's going to cause chaos for commuters today. As the last of the season kind of rears its head. Springtime, it just feels crazy, really, to be springtime. I was trying to think the other day what my New Year's resolutions were, and it took me a good length of time to remember them. It'll take me even longer to actually do them, and I fear that I'm running out of time. Coming up, Maroon 5 with a bit of a vintage hit. Also, the latest from Teddy Swims on the hits. Pop is
1: showtime. He may just be the greatest showman alive. Show's back again. Are you with me? Almost too much swag to fit into Aotearoa's biggest stadium. The Hits brings you Bruno Mars. You gotta get down. Back in New Zealand for one massive night. Auckland's Eden Park, March 13, 2027. Ooh.

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9: In this update, Winston Peters says foreign interference could be behind tension at this year's Pacific Islands Forum in Palau, with a number of leaders not going. Members are expected to discuss climate and security, including China's Pacific missile test in July. The Prime Minister says we have no current red flags on fuel supply, with a call due on next year's scheduled tax and road user charge hikes. Only a few oil ships are getting through the Strait of Hormuz still, and the US resumed firing on Iran today. More flooding's possible in Nepal, where rivers are rising. The death toll from last week's flash flood is nearing 800, with thousands missing. Snow has closed State Highway 1 north of Dunedin and State Highway 87 between Outram and Middlemarch. A symposium organised by an anti-sugar lobby group will discuss banning soft drinks in schools. About 10,000 children and youth are hospitalised with dental issues annually. In sport, Ryan Fox has been confirmed on the international team for next month's President's Cup against the United States. And great news for Steve Alker too, who has won back-to-back titles on the Champions Tour.

0: reeling at the latest event in Michigan by 3 shots. Hayden Paddens determined to enjoy a second podium finish from 4 events during the World Rally Championship season. He and co-driver John Kennard have secured a runner-up result at the latest round in Paraguay. Paddens says the result was an unexpected bonus, driving Hyundai's shared third car.
1: This one feels as good as a win, especially after the journey we've been on over the last 18 years. Amazing to share it with John in the car after so long as well.
0: That is sport. I'm Raylene Ramsey.
2: The Hats Hawke's Bay weather with Paddy's, $6.50 bubbles and Paddy's Ale all day, every day at Paddy's. Nice and fine, we've got gusty westerly winds, 5 the overnight low. Tomorrow mainly fine, chance of a shower until the afternoon with southwesters and 16.
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You're on the Hits. Hey, we had an incredible game from the Warriors this afternoon. First 20 minutes, they're playing the Knights, and the Knights had 3 tries. And we

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And then out of the blue, they just pedaled to the middle, went for it, and we ended up winning the game. We're still top of the table, which is nice. Finals just a couple weeks away. It's One Republic on the hits.

here on the hits. You see these headlines popping up all the time of lizards. There must be such a strong black market for lizards because a woman has been accused of hiding 32 iguanas. They're decent size, aren't they? In her luggage. They found her at the airport.

0: Jimmy World, you're on the hits. If you missed the announcement end of last week, this guy, Bruno Mars, surprised us with announcing a show here for his The Romantic Tour. One show he's giving us, okay? Although sometimes they say that and then they sneak in an extra depending on how tickets go. 13th of March next year, Eden Park. And if you want to go see him live, he is an incredible entertainer. This Friday, 11 o'clock, general tickets go up for sale. So if someone is busy in the office and keep refreshing their computer screen, that's probably what's happening. Coming up, we've got Pearl Jam with Daughter and also Alex Warren, his hit that is still all over the place, Fever Dream, next on The Hits.
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1: Sunday mornings were your favorite. I used to meet you down on Woods Creek Road. You did your hair up like you were famous. 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

0: You're on the hits. Hayley with you. This is a public service announcement. Father's Day, if that's a thing in your household, it's coming up this Sunday. I just looked at the calendar and went, what? Excuse me? And it is. It is. So now I'm going to have to plan something for hubby this weekend, something nice for him. But just bear that in mind. Your window for any online little order is closing in terms of like shipping time frame. So just have a wee think about that. Coming up just after 2, Sophie Ellis Bechstar, Murder on the Dance Floor. Remember a couple of years ago, all the young kids were like, wow, listen to this amazing new song that's come out. No, it's decades old, but it's an absolute tune. It's coming up very soon on the hits.
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2: In this update, Labor's promising to offer every graduate nurse a job as soon as they pass their exams if the party's elected. Estimating it'll put 350 more locally trained nurses into the workforce a year. It's costed the policy at $525 million. Our foreign minister says the Pacific Islands Forum in Palau shouldn't be another talk fest after nations already failed to reach a shared position on China's ballistic Pacific missile test in July. Leaders aren't attending from Kiribati, Fiji, Samoa, Solomon Islands and Vanuatu, and potentially others. Teams are gathering for a major search around Arthur's Pass for a man swept down Canterbury's Cass River last Thursday while hiking the Cass Lagoon saddle track. A conservation group and a man dressed as a bird have presented a 14,000-strong petition opposing a fast-track application to mine sand at Whangarei's Bream Bay over 35 years. In sport, Ryan Fox has realised a long-term dream. He's been confirmed as an automatic selection in the 12-strong international team competing against the United States in next month's President's Cup in Illinois. WNBA and Tall Ferns basketballer Charlize Leger-Walker is keen to see a Kiwi team in the Australian Women's NBL League. The WNBL is open to expanding here. Leger-Walker says it's important local players test themselves in high-quality leagues.
3: So if we're thinking about putting a team into the WNBL, like, that is playing against WNBA players all the time in the off-season. So I think that would be an amazing opportunity and something I definitely would advocate for.
2: That's sport. I'm Raylene Ramsey.
4: The Hats Hawke's Bay weather with Paddy's, $6.50 bubbles and Paddy's ale all day, every day at Paddy's. Nice and fine, we've got gusty westerly winds, 5 the overnight low. Tomorrow mainly fine, chance of a shower until the afternoon with southwesters and 16.
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It's Hayley with you. We have got 4 weeks until daylight saving. 4 weeks. And then we're in barbecue season. Lighter, brighter evenings. I feel like we make the most of afternoons and evenings way more during daylight saving. Winter, you kind of hibernate and get stuck in your routine. Work, home, work, home. I'm excited. Lucas Graham on the hits.

0: Hey, Adam and Megan here on the Hittalks Bay tomorrow. As we continue to try and find the best burger in the Bay, we'll continue to try and put together the Hawke's Bay burger. What's in the HB burger?
1: Bonnie is back. She is our contestant this week to try and win $1,000 with the Alpha Quiz.
0: And by the end of the week, we will find a winner for somebody to get rid of their rent or mortgage. So join us on the Hittalks.

on the hits. We are getting you through your Monday afternoon today. You only have 3 more days after today left to get into the draw for On the House, where thanks to One Roof, you can have your rent or mortgage paid for a whole year. It is just an incredible prize. So get in to win, okay? Because on Friday, we can be surprising you, saying you've won On the House. Next chance.

0: It's Evan Essence on the hits. Maddie and PJ, and from 3 o'clock, they join me now. Hello, guys. Peach, did you get your day night over in the weekend?
1: Hello.
0: Hello.
1: I did. if you missed it last week, Maddie told me last minute he'd booked flights to the Wairarapa, which is where we live. He said, screw it. I'm not letting you not have any more date nights. You and your husband need to go out. So he took care of my two children yesterday. Aww. And you're going to hear exactly how it went coming up this afternoon.
2: Yeah, spoiler alert, chaotic. speaking of chaos, over the weekend while I was visiting Paige, we had the biggest close call that very nearly lost us our luggage. We'll tell you that story this afternoon, and we want to know from you, what was your close call? You can start texting us 4487.
0: Okay. Also, a song that I'm so super excited about. I cannot tell you the last time I played it, probably like 8 years ago. Where Have All the Cowboys Gone? Paula Cole. I kid you not. That song is soon on the hits.
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0: That is my lockdown. I'm going to pass you over to Maddie and PJ. Maddie looked after PJ's kids and gave her a date night, and it was chaotic. He's going to take you through more of that from 3 o'clock. See you later. 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
10: In this update, the government's confirmed it's cancelling next year's fuel tax hike. The excise was due to increase 12 cents a litre from the first day of 2027, but will instead go up 5 cents a litre from 2028. Labour's promising to offer every graduate nurse a job as soon as they pass their exams if it gets into power, putting about 350 more nurses into the workforce each year. It's costed the policy at $525 million. Police haven't laid any charges over two deaths in South Auckland's Wattle Downs last week, being investigated as homicides. They want to hear from anyone who saw anything or has CCTV footage. Hope's Genesis's new Leeston solar farm in Canterbury is just the beginning, with a need to more than double generation. The farm should be online by 2028, making enough power for almost 14,000 households. That's news. In sport, Newcastle prop Jacob Saifiti is set to miss the remainder of the 2026 season after he was hit with a Grade 2 reckless high tackle charge for a shot that knocked out a Warriors debutant. Saifiti has earned a four-game ban for shouldering Wa's winger Luke Loli'i in the head during the night's loss at Mount Smart. And the Warriors playing group isn't surprised by Jack Cleary's impressive start to his NRL career. The roller coaster win over Newcastle saw the 21-year-old excel in all departments. Fullback Taintua Piki always knew the gifted son of a Warriors gun would make the grade.
11: He's confident, he competes well. I've known that since Jack came here 2 years ago in the preseason that he's had. He was always going to be a good NRL player, and I'm just happy he got to show that.
12: The Hats Hawke's Bay weather with Paddy's, $6.50 bubbles and Paddy's Ale all day, every day at Paddy's. Nice and fine, we've got gusty westerly winds, 5 the overnight low. Tomorrow mainly fine, chance of a shower until the afternoon with southwesters.

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3: That's right, turn it up for your Monday. Welcome into the show. Maddie, PJ, we have had the most chaotic, 72 hours, I think.
4: It has been so wild. And can I first of all say, we've done a lot.
3: Well, we've done a lot. We've been in the world's best backyard roller coaster. We have gone out on treacherous wild seas.
4: Uh-huh. And of course, last night, the big question, did PJ get her date night finally with her husband? She's been talking about it for such a long time that she never has time, can't find a babysitter, so Uncle Maddie to the rescue.
3: Or was he to the rescue? Yeah. That is the question we need to ask this afternoon. We're going to come back with a full recap of the babysitting saga.
4: Yes, and there's some audio of your children that I need to play for you as well.
3: Don't do that. Are they incriminating me?
4: I just need to double check a couple of things with you. Make sure that I wasn't having the wool pulled over my eyes.
3: We'll go there next after Lewis Capaldi on the hits.

0: Alex Warren, you're on the hits. It is 3:09 for your Monday afternoon with Maddie and PJ. And I tell you what, mate, I feel like I've not stopped seeing you for a while.
1: We have jammed so much in over the last few days because just a quick little reset. You've been saying for such a long time, God, it'd be nice to have a date night. Oh, it'd be so good if PJ and I could just get away for a night and just like have some time to ourselves.
0: Mm-hmm.
1: But it's hard, right? It's very hard.
0: Well, we have an incredible village around us, and I feel like we call upon them a lot during, you know, the working week. Both BJ and I are working, and working parents, you know what it's like. You feel really bad when you, especially if you have to go outside of that. I feel like mum and BJ's mum and like other family members are constantly in the mix. So when you get to the weekends, you're like, you know what? I actually feel guilty doing anything on top of work right now. Like, that's kind of all we've got the capacity for.
1: Totally. Which I get, but I thought, well, we can't be having this, though. Like, there's got to be a solution. And I thought, I know what the solution is. Uncle Maddie will fly to the Wairarapa. Uncle Maddie will fly to the Wairarapa and look after your kids so that you and BJ can go out for a night.
0: Which was so sweet. I just felt so unprepared. I was like, oh, my God, what are we going to do? This is so exciting. I don't know how he's going to get our kids down. There were many logistics in my head swirling around going, okay, how is this going to play out?
1: Yeah, so we get to, it was yesterday afternoon and you and BJ are about to leave because you had a booking at 4:15 that you needed to get to.
0: Yes.
1: I got to say it was at that moment that I thought, God, I really haven't actually asked maybe enough questions about what the next few hours might look like and the things that I might need to do. But I couldn't at that point stop you from going, so away you went.
0: You were as cool as a cucumber and really gave out this vibe. Well, you were honestly like, you even pulled me aside and you're like, hey, I've looked after a few kids in my time. Like, I have got a few nieces and nephews. I know what I'm doing. So go away, have a really nice time. We've got everything under control.
1: Yeah. Yeah. It was, here's the thing, the kids were actually, you've got two amazing kids, and I just adore them, I love them so much, and we had the best time.
0: The feeling is mutual. Charlie literally was obsessed with you. Every morning you woke up, he's like, where's Maddie? Can I go knock on the door of Maddie's room? It was like you were his, like, best friend. I think he, like, really tapped into your childlike energy.

0: I know.
1: It was so cute.
2: That's not to say there weren't a few little chaotic moments. And I've got a 15-second audio clip here that I think just sums up perfectly the chaos, because literally everything you're about to happen, boom, boom, boom, within 15 seconds.
3: Okay. Oh, don't strangle her. Don't strangle her.
4: She'll die. Because she'll die.
3: She'll die. Yeah. Yeah. Be careful, little miss. Be careful.
4: Oh, look. There's my toy car.
3: Oh, there's your toy car.
4: Can you do my button?
3: Yeah, I can do your button.
2: Within 15 seconds, don't strangle her. There's your toy car. Yes, I can do up your button. And I thought, if that, to me, as a non-parent, doesn't sum up my understanding of what it is like to be a parent, I don't know what does.
1: That is literally my brain every day. I feel like that's my brain on repeat at the moment. Okay, so a full rundown of how the babysitting went and actually what happened on our date.
2: Yeah, I'd love
1: how
2: to
1: long
2: know.
1: Did we last out of the home? And what was the state of the house when we arrived back? All of those details coming up next in two songs after Blink 182. It's I Miss You on the Hits.

0: Hey, Adam and Megan here on the Hittalks Bay. Tomorrow, as we continue to try and find the best burger in the Bay, we'll continue to try and put together the Hawke's Bay burger. What's in the HB burger?
1: Bonnie is back. She is our contestant this week to try and win $1,000 with the Alpha Quiz.
0: And by the end of the week, we will find a winner for somebody to get rid of their rent or mortgage. So join us on the Hits to win.
2: New truck.

0: miles on it.
1: It's Marshmallow and Kane Brown on the hits with Maddie and PJ. It is 19 past 3 Monday afternoon. And that was a protein cookie stuck in my mouth. They are so doughy. Have you ever tried to eat one quickly? Yeah.
2: They're yum, but they'll get you. They'll get you.
1: Anyway, been a massive weekend. Our dear friend Matty has travelled to the Wairarapa. He announced this literally last minute last week because he was like, you know what, Paige? I'm coming to look after you kids. Mm-hmm. Lock in a date night. Uncle Matty's on his way. And so we got to Sunday yesterday. Saturday had been taken up fishing because we had to do that for your 40 before 40 list. Ideally, maybe Saturday would have been a better date night.
2: Hey.
1: But we this take is, the wins.
2: That's it. As a parent, you've got to take what you can get, right? And so last night, we sent you on your merry way, you and your husband, Beej.
1: Mm-hmm.
2: How did it go?
1: Well, it was sort of in the weekend. We thought, oh, man, what do we actually want to do here? Because we're tired. We'd love to chill a bit. I wonder if there are any massage places that we could go to and have like a massage at the same time. Turns out we pretty much, one of us went in a little bit earlier, then followed by the other. And so we went and had a massage, I know people will be like, okay, you had all of the time in the world. You could have gone anywhere you wanted. To be honest, we just wanted a little rest.
2: Yeah, I get it. I totally get it.
1: And then after that, we went out for a lovely drink and a nibble. And then it got to about 7 o'clock and we were like, we want to come home and I wonder what Maddie's doing and I wonder if my kids are still alive. So I think we lasted all up maybe like 3.5 hours away from home.
2: You left just before 4 and you got home at about 7:30.
1: Mm-hmm.
2: That's a decent effort. That's longer than I anticipated you were going to be up for.
1: Same. I thought I'd get to 50 minutes and go, I feel bad, I've got to go home.
2: Same. But good on you. You stayed out. You had a margarita or two, let's be honest about it as well.
1: All right, just two. And a lot of bread and hummus.
2: Meanwhile, I'm looking after the kids. And I do have to say, they were so good. I was freaking out a little bit that Frankie was going to lose it when you left. Because she loves mama. She loves mama.
1: She loves mama, but she's actually pretty good. Yeah. She loves other people too.
2: Yeah. So we had a great time. We had such a blast. Didn't have to change a nappy, which I wasn't expecting.
1: I know. And she hadn't had one changed all day, nope. So that would have been a whopper.
2: Oh, was it what? Was it what? Couple of other things that happened. I want to double check this with you because Charlie was adamant about something and I thought, I don't know about this. Have a listen to this.
3: My dad gives me chocolate all day, so I need it.
4: Your dad gives you chocolate all day. I think maybe chocolate can be an after dinner treat, okay?
3: No, my dad doesn't.
4: Are you sure?
3: I'm not thinking.
4: But I'm a people pleaser.

0: It was very hard, I've got to say no to Charlie with his little puppy dog eyes saying, my dad gives me chocolate all day.
1: He started doing that to me too. He goes, but my dad said I can. I'm like, but I'm your mum. Yeah. I get to overrule your dad. He'll try that one on me. So you're not the first one he's experimented with.
0: Yeah. So there was that, but I held firm and I said, no, you get some chocolate. You can have a little bit of chocolate after dinner. After dinner.
1: Yeah.
0: Couple of other things, and this is the thing that I've realised about being a parent is... You turn around for 1 minute, and my God, they get up to some things, including this.
2: Oh, you're weeing off the deck. Yeah. Is that okay? Yeah. Okay, weeing off the deck.
0: Then there was another point where I sat Frankie in her chair on the table. I turned around for 1 minute. I turned back. She'd flipped the plate of pasta upside down. There was literal bits of pasta in her hair. There was pasta and spag bol all over the floor.
1: Yeah.
0: I was like, you can't leave him alone for 1 minute.
1: That's why they say, Maddie, you've got to have eyes in the back of your head. To be fair, look, a bit of pasta on her head with a flipped bowl, pretty low live in the grand scheme of things that could have happened.
0: Well, that's it, because I actually got away very lightly. And they were adorable. Everything went really well. But I thought, when did it not go well? This is what I want to hear from people this afternoon about.
1: Okay, 0800 the hits or text us 4487. When did you turn around for a second? And what did the kids do? Remember when my son Charlie put Joshua on the washing machine and I saved her last minute? Yes. All right, we want to hear your stories. 0800 the hits for your chance to win from our Chemist Warehouse shelf. We'll be back next after Christina.

0: Ella Langley, it's Choosing Texas on the hits with Maddie and PJ. It's just gone 3:30 and we're on the air thanks to Chemist Warehouse, the real house of fragrance. Well, I must say, I would actually pay you to babysit
1: Stop
0: my kids.
1: It.
0: You were, we got home last night. The house was calm. It was serene. I was trying to find holes. You'd even done the dishes. Like,
1: it was a spag bowl on the oven waiting for you when you got home.
0: And we'd left you with the infamous fire oven. You didn't burn the little dinner rolls.
1: No.
0: The spag bowl was better than any spag bowl I've attempted.
1: I am trying to figure out how you screw it up so easily because it was actually pretty basic.
0: All right, mate. All right. It was a one-off. You had 3 hours trying to do it day in, day out, okay? But no, it all went well. Maddie came to babysit the kids last night. We did want to know because you did have a glimpse into how quickly things can happen when you turn your head for a second. We wanted to know on 0800 The Hits, what did happen when you turned your back for a second? You can give us a call, 0800 The Hits, or text us 4487. Sandy is joining us first. Hi, Sandy.
2: Hey, how are you going?
1: Good, Sandy.
0: Yeah, very well. All right, what happened with you, Sandy?
2: When my son was two, I was busy cooking and didn't realise that he had taken the fish out the fish tank so they could sit on his lap to watch TV.
1: Oh, God.
2: It did not end very well at all, and he had one devastating

0: It's a stud.
1: That's a hard message to get across to kids. Yeah. Like, no, the fish needs to stay in the bowl.
0: Exactly. Yes.
1: Oh, Sandy.
2: Oh, Sandy. Thank you very much for your call. You'd have to put a lock on there. You could lock it up.
1: You
2: so
1: actually
2: don't
1: could.
2: Get it.
1: You could.
2: Surely.
1: You definitely could. Some great texts here to cut 4487. Thank God this didn't happen to me. Someone said, I was in a pretty new relationship and I was watching her two children. I was cooking dinner while they played in the garden. I kept checking on them every few minutes until finally they weren't there. Panicked. Checked every room upstairs, backyard, park across the road, nowhere to be found. Called the police in the end. The dispatcher said two children were found one block away. Apparently they were just going for a walk.
2: God. Oh, it can happen so fast. Okay, dear, we go to Nicole and Dunedin. What happened to you?
3: My daughter, who was about one at the time, lovely young creature. She was in the process of potty training, which always goes really well, I'm sure. Everyone's aware. Yep. I left the room for maybe 2 minutes, came back, and she was eating. She pooped behind the couch and had decided to start eating it. Safe to say her face was not overly impressed.
2: I mean, that's one way to learn, you know? You never do it again.
1: You know what, Nicole? All of these stories are just making me feel way better about my efforts at babysitting last night.
2: That is mortifying. All right, Sam, let's wrap it up with you this afternoon. What happened when you turned your back?
4: Turned the back. It was about, Samuel's 27 now, so it's 25 years ago we were two. It was back in the day when the husband used to get paid in cash, bank holiday weekend or a public holiday, all geared up to go away for the weekend, and the son grabbed the wallet, flushed it down the toilet. £500.
1: £500?
4: £500. Husband screamed, managed to rip the manhole open at the back of the house and just watched it sail on past.
1: Oh, my God. A lot of money now these days. And I'm sure he never let your son forget it, Sam.
4: No.
1: That
2: is brilliant, Sam. I'm going to send you something from our Chemist Warehouse shelf. Thanks so much for calling through.
4: Cheers, lad.
2: Did you say lad?
1: Yes, you did.
2: I know. I'm one of the lads now.
1: Yeah, you're a lad, mate. You're a lad.
2: lads. It's 25 to 4 on the hits.
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5: 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And coming up next,
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5: All right, we'll come back in two songs after Tikitane. 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

0: Stella Lefty. 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
1: I feel like you and I are pretty stoic when it comes to sickies, to sick days.
0: I think I've been pretty good over the years. I think definitely since having kids, I've taken a few more because you just get to the point where when they're crook, it's just so full on. But other than that, yeah, I would say I'm pretty stoic.
1: Yeah. It takes a lot to, A, take me down.
0: Yeah, I would say you're surprisingly stoic. I would have thought you'd be...
1: Sorry, what do you mean surprisingly?
0: Oh, here we go.
1: What do you mean by that?
0: Well, I don't know. I just would have thought... I just didn't realise you would be... I don't know. I've just found that you are like an iron fist. Not an iron fist, but like a... You're very strong. You're very strong with bugs, and you seem to... It seems to be a lot to take you down.
1: And that's surprising to you.
0: God, I wish I didn't say that.
1: No.
0: You're a man who continues to surprise me, and that's great to
1: work alongside. A beautiful thing, isn't it just?
0: Yeah.
1: No, I would say you and I are pretty pretty hearty, and we don't often take sick days. And that, I would say, is par for the course for a lot of the older generations. In fact, there's some new stats out that suggest just how less likely we are to take sick days than our junior counterparts.
0: Oh, the youths.
1: In a recent survey, 82% of workers under the age of 25 said that they had taken a sick day.
0: It's get me, though, and I get nervous. I'll get caught out and about. Like, you know, you just... I think it's from when you're at school, and if you would ever pull a sickie and you get caught out. Like, I'm so scared that someone's going to go, nah, she's sweet ass, she should be at work.
1: Yeah. So... that was 82% of workers under the age of 25. 39% of under 25-year-olds said that they had done it at least 5 times in the last year.
0: Beg your pardon.
1: I know. When you look at the 55 to 64-year-olds, so we're talking the boomer generation, 43% of them said that they took a sick day when they weren't entitled to it.
0: Okay.
1: So almost double.
0: Wow.
1: So it got me thinking... how many times

0: have you taken a sick day in the last year? And what is the wildest excuse we can find for why someone took a sick day? And maybe it wasn't necessarily the excuse you gave your work, but it was the actual reason why you were taking a sick day.
1: So what are you thinking, like a little sport final inconveniently falling on a Wednesday morning?
0: Maybe that. Or maybe there was a new movie out that you really wanted to go and see and it was all booked up at night time and the only sitting you could get was at 2 p.m.
1: Okay, well, we can keep totally anonymous. Text through 4487. The last time you took a sick day that wasn't actually because you were sick, what were you doing? get in touch. We'll come back with your texts after Avril Lavigne. This is Skater Boy on the Hits.

0: David Guetta, Jenny Swims and Tones and I on the hits with Maddie and PJ. We've been talking about sick days and how it's actually a generational thing.
1: Yes, in a new study, 82% of workers under the age of 25 said that they had taken a sick day in the past year when they weren't actually too unwell to work. If you look at the 55 plus age group, it was 43%. Here's the thing, almost 80% of the under 25 year olds said that being too tired was a factor in them taking a sick day. And then more than half said a late night or a hangover had contributed to the sickie.
0: So we wanted to actually know, when did you take a sickie for something that potentially wasn't actually being sick? Someone said, I wanted to go shopping because there was a one-day sale. Naughty.
1: Someone else said, I've definitely pulled many a sickie to go surf casting.
0: Is that like surfing?
1: Yeah, it must be like, maybe like
0: something
1: wind.
0: Out in the ocean?
1: Yeah, yeah. And then someone said, I am definitely taking a sick day when the new ACOTAR book comes out.
0: Oh, yeah, that'd get you. And then there's this one, I was sick of my boss. That's why I took a sick day. Thank you for your text. We're 4 minutes away from four. If you've got any last minute Am I a Weirdo submissions, you can text them through now to 4487.
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11: In this update, the government's officially called off next year's scheduled hikes to fuel tax and road user charges, equivalent to 12 cents a litre. They'll instead phase in from 2028 at 5 cents a litre. Labor's promising to offer all nurse graduates a job.

0: job if it prevails in November's election, and isn't worried they'll be lost to higher pay overseas. It would mean about 200 more hospital nurses each year, 100 in primary care. The Child Poverty Action Group slamming a new law that became law on Friday that reduces support for older teens looking for work. It cuts off the job seeker benefit to 18 to 19-year-olds whose parents earn more than $67,225. A skier's been flown to Dunedin Hospital, reportedly after going over a cliff at Wanaka's Treble Cone. That's news. In sport, All Blacks forwards coach Jason Ryan reckons changes are on the cards for the third test against the Springboks in Soweto to ensure some fresh legs for the third gruelling test in as many weekends. Warriors fullback Tane Tuapiki never had any doubt Jet Cleary would fly high in the NRL. The 21-year-old halfback made his first grade debut against Newcastle and starred with three try assists among a host of eye-catching stats. Tuapiki says Jet was the pilot from the moment he was called in as injury cover.
1: We didn't need to pump him up. He's a confident little fella and he just took control of the group straight away as soon as he got told he was playing, and we loved that for him.
0: That is sport. I'm Raylene Ramsey.
2: The Hats Hawke's Bay weather with Paddy's, $6.50 bubbles and Paddy's ale all day, every day at Paddy's. Nice and fine, we've got gusty westerly winds, 5 the overnight low. Tomorrow mainly fine, chance of a shower until the afternoon with sou'westers and 16.
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4: Maddie and PJ
3: on the hits. Good afternoon and happy Monday. And you know what? We want to make your Monday even happier because this is your final week to go in the draw for our On the House competition where you could have your rent or mortgage paid for one whole year. So coming up in just over an hour, your next chance to go in the draw to win that epic prize.
5: Hey, some wild winds around parts of the country today. My flight out of Palmerston North this morning was delayed by about 90 minutes because the winds were so strong. So strong, Peter, I've never had this before, where they started letting people onto the plane because it was one where you had to walk out across the tarmac to board the plane.
3: Yeah.
5: And then they stopped the boarding halfway through because they said it was too dangerous for people to come onto the tarmac. That's how windy it was.
3: So you were just waiting.
5: So the rest of us who had already got on the plane just had to sit there and wait.
3: Eek, but you got there in the end.
5: We got there.
3: And we applause to that. Am I a Weirdo makes return next. We are celebrating the weirdos of the country that listen to the show. And, well, we had to think if this was radio appropriate, but it's got the green light and we go in there next after Shawn Mendes on the

0: Lucy and Aspiro. Oh, the Hits with Maddie and PJ. It's just gone 10 past four.
1: Am I a weirdo?
0: Welcome into Am I a Weirdo, where we do not discriminate weirdos on the show.
2: In fact,
0: we celebrate them.
2: We celebrate them. We actively seek them out as well.
0: So how this works is you get in touch with us anonymously, however you want to do it, and then we're going to throw the thing that you do out to the country and form a jury to see if you are a weirdo or not a weirdo. Now, we did receive this weirdoism, which is what we like to call them, a wee while ago. We thought, hang about, this is a bit too hectic for the radio, or isn't it? So we put it on our Mint Slices page, which is our behind the scenes, basically all the things that you don't get on the radio. Mm-hmm. It's our Facebook page, Maddie and PJ's Mint Slices. You can text the word mint to 4487 if you want to be a part of it. We'll send you back a link. And we basically said, guys, should we do this as an Am I a Weirdo? And there was an overwhelming yes. So,
2: yeah, there were a lot of votes as well, which I won't tell you about yet until you hear the submission. But it was pretty overwhelming, the votes that were coming through. But yes, to a person, everyone was like, yeah, put this on the radio, definitely.
0: All right, well, this week's one is from Josh. He said, hey, Maddie and PJ, I need to know if this makes me a weirdo. Sometimes when I'm on the toilet,

0: give my finger a really quick lick before I wipe. Hang on. It's not for any weird reason. It's because I find that when my hands are completely dry, my finger doesn't grip the loo paper properly and it can slip or bunch up. That little bit of moisture gives me some extra grip. It's basically the same thing as licking your finger when you're trying to turn the pages of a book. I've never really thought anything of it until I mentioned it to someone and they looked at me strangely. So, does anyone else do this or am I a weirdo?
1: You're a weirdo, Josh. You are an out and out weirdo. I don't understand. Like, I'm struggling to kind of comprehend the need for it.
0: Yes, but I understand. Like, as he says, with paper, makes total sense. You get a better grip. And I can understand how it could fall through your fingers and get a bit tricky.
1: Are
0: sometimes.
1: You struggling to grip toilet paper? I'm not.
0: I'm not. But maybe Josh's hands are a bit more talcum powdery. You know, like, maybe they don't have the grip that we have. It could kind of make sense.
1: I mean...
0: So...
1: I'm
0: voting.
1: I guess I get the concept of licking your finger like you would turning a page. I just don't think I understand the need for it in this situation. So
0: I think it's just the idea of licking your finger in the toilet, which seems wrong.
1: Yeah. So for that reason and for many reasons, one of our colleagues, Jane, has just walked past going, "Ugh!" For that reason and for many reasons, Josh, love you, mate. Thank you for your submission, but I'm going weirdo this week.
0: No, I'm supporting you, Josh. I don't think you're a weirdo. But let's open up the phone lines and see what majority of New Zealand think right now. 0800 The Hits. Is Josh a weirdo or not a weirdo for licking his finger before using the toilet paper, just so you can get a good grip on it? Let us know. And you can be in the running to win something from our Chemist Warehouse shelf. All you need to do is simply cast your vote right now.
1: I'd love to know if anyone comes to Josh's defence, honestly.
0: This is Nelly Furtado. I'm like a bird.

0: Hey, Adam and Megan here on the Hits Hawke's Bay. Tomorrow, as we continue to try and find the best burger in the Bay, we'll continue to try and put together the Hawke's Bay burger. What's in the HB burger?
1: Bonnie is back. She is our contestant this week to try and win $1,000 with the Alpha Quiz.
0: And by the end of the week, we will find a winner for somebody to get rid of their rent or mortgage. So join us on the Hits to win.

0: Noah Kahan on the hats with Maddie and PJ. It's just gone 20 past four.
1: Am I a weirdo?
0: And Josh has got in touch with us this week. He says, hey guys, want to know if this makes me a weirdo. Sometimes when I'm on the toilet, I'll give my finger a real quick lick before I wipe. It's not for any weird reason. It's because I find that when my hands are completely dry, my finger doesn't actually grip the loo paper properly and it can slip a bunch up. This little bit of moisture gives me some extra grip. I'm truly shocked that people are grossed out by this. I just understand the mechanics of it. I understand why he would do this. It doesn't actually seem gross. However,
2: what I think I need to point out to people is it's not like he's wiping and then licking his finger. He's licking his finger before he wipes. Let's just be clear there.
0: There was a good point that came through on the text saying, what happens if it's a multiple piece of toilet paper wipe? Does lick between each time? And then they go, nope, that is weird.
2: I loved this one from Hannah, though, who really pivots like quite quickly, quite abruptly. Mm-hmm. She says, absolutely weirdo. But I also think Josh is absolutely brilliant. I'm so trying this next time. So she's like,
0: you're right.
2: Weirdo, but also genius.
0: Genius. Okay, let's get an official verdict with our jury on 0800 The Hits. Isabella is weighing in first. Good afternoon, Isabella. Weirdo or not a weirdo?
3: Good afternoon, guys. I truly believe Josh is a weirdo. I am totally sorry, but honestly, what was said before, what if he's going for a multiple wipe? Yeah. Like, we always teach our kids, wipe your bums properly, it's more than one wipe. Like, and he's in between licking his finger.
0: When you put it like that,
3: he's going to re-grip every time.
0: All right, so it's a very strong vote for weirdo from you, Isabella.
3: Sorry. Yes, definitely.
0: Thank you. Thank you for weighing in. All right, come on. I am defending Josh.
2: No,
0: I think there's nothing wrong with it. Oksana is joining us now. Weirdo or not a weirdo?
4: Hi, guys. No, I don't think he's a weirdo. It's an interesting technique, but I can't say it's weird. And about those multiple pieces, come on, when you flip the pages, you lick your fingers once, right? You don't lick it three times.
2: Oksana. Are you a lawyer, Oksana? Because I feel like you're doing a very good job of getting Josh off the charges here.
4: No, I'm not. But I think there are worse things, you know?
0: I agree, Oksana.
2: Okay. So your official vote?
4: Not a weirdo.
0: Hey, yes, we're back on the charts. Okay, let's bring it home with Shelley. Good afternoon.
5: Hey, Maddie. Hey, PJ.
2: Hi, Shell.
0: Very well. Okay, what are we voting?
5: Oh, no, definitely a weirdo. Who licks their fingers while it's doing their business in the toilet? That is just gross.
2: I think actually that's it when you come down to it, Shelley. Like, even if there is a slight, science or understanding behind what he might be doing, I think it's that. I think it's the

0: fact that he is actually, at the end of the day, licking his fingers in the toilet.
1: In the toilet.
0: Yeah.
2: Yes. Oh, I tried so hard to fight for you, Josh, but unfortunately, with Shelley's vote, that officially means that you, my friend, are a weirdo. So there we go. I tried. Maybe like a pair of grippy gloves. No,
0: or
2: that's
0: one of those like thimbles that you put over your finger.
2: Have you got any solutions for Josh? Because I feel like, well, actually, he doesn't care. He's doing it anyway, isn't
0: he? Exactly. Also, if you've got a submission, if you're sitting there today going, wait, there's something I do that might be weird. I wonder if other people do this. Text it now to 4487. We might be able to feature it next week on Am I a Weirdo?
2: It's just gone at 4:24. This is the Cranberries on the Hits.

0: Harry Styles, American Girls on the Hits with Maddie and PJ. It's 4:30 for your Monday afternoon.
1: Remember last week when I came to you with what I thought was a crazy discovery, because I'd been talking to my husband Ryan about twirls, and he said, "What is a twirl?" And I said, "It's basically like a flake bar with like a chocolate coating over top of it." And he said, "Oh, so like a luxury flake," which of course is a flake bar with a chocolate coating over top of it. And all of a sudden I thought, oh, have I stumbled upon something? Mind blown,
0: and so many texts were received. We essentially unfolded the luxury flake gate, didn't we?
1: That's it. That is it. A lot of people saying, yes, this is like actually quite a well-documented conspiracy theory. A lot of people had had this thought before I had.
0: Yeah. Catch up, guys. Actually, Catch up. Welcome to the party.
1: Actually, if anything, all it's documented is that I'm very late to the party with this discovery.
0: But do you know what? You got here, and that's the main point.
1: That's it. And my work wasn't done. Well, and actually, my work was done. Producer Sarah's work wasn't done. Because I said to her, can you get in touch with Cadbury and just find out what the deal is here, please? Thank you very much.
0: Surely there's just a simple yes or no.
1: She has had a statement. God, we're very one news right now, aren't we?
0: Yeah.
1: Move over John Campbell, honestly. Jack Tame, get in the bin. This is the Maddie and PJ show. So this is the statement from Cadbury. They say this has been a long-standing debate. All right, okay, you don't need to rub it in. A long-standing debate amongst Cadbury chocolate lovers. They said, what we can say is that flake, luxury flake and twirl are all made with same Cadbury Dairy Milk chocolate that we know and love. How each one of them is made is a closely guarded secret known only to the chocolate makers in our factory, and they are not sharing.
0: So essentially it's the same thing because these are the same ingredients. Yeah. So
1: this is a cover-up of the biggest degree, and actually all this statement has done is made me
0: More suspicious.
1: I want to investigate this more. What is Cadbury not telling us? There's more to the story.
0: What is really going on inside the factory?
1: And here's the thing, Paige.

0: Journalists' work is never done. And what I mean by that is, producer Sarah, can you do some more digging?
1: Poor Sarah, eh? Like, she's just constantly picking up our dumb statements that we make on here. She's like, oh God, I'm going to have to follow through with this one as well. Hey, coming up next, Alpha Quiz with your chance to win $1,000. That cuticle coming up soon on the hits.
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1: 22 to 5, and we want to make your Monday better coming up next.
0: Yeah, because $1,000, how much better would your Monday be if we put that in your bank account? 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
1: Thank you to call right after time.

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0: Olivia Jane, you're on the hits with Manny and PJ. It is 16 away from 5.
1: 10 questions, 60 seconds, and all the answers start with the same letter.
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0: Alrighty, we have got $1,000 on the line for you Monday afternoon. All you have to do is get 10 quiz questions correct in 60 seconds. Nick is joining us. Hello, how are you?
3: Good, thank you.
4: Very well, Nick. What's going on for your Monday?
3: Oh, not too much.
4: Nice.
0: All right, Nick, let's get you a grand to kick the week off. How does that sound?
3: Oh, sounds bloody good to me.
4: Yeah, sounds bloody good to me too, Nick. Let's do it.
0: Okay, all of your answers this afternoon need to be with the letter A for alphabet, okay?
3: Okay.
0: Alrighty, Nick, 60 seconds on the clock and your time starts now.
4: Which actor played Gollum in The Lord of the Rings?
3: Pass.
4: Which 2025 film remake stars Jack Black and Paul Rudd?
3: Pass.
4: Which chemical element has the symbol AR?
3: Alkaline.
4: Who is the Greek goddess of hunting?
3: Pass.
4: Who plays Seth Cohen in the OC?
3: Pass.
4: Which berry is commonly served in smoothie bowls?
3: Blackberry.
4: Which New Zealand singer is known for the song Youthful?
3: Pass.
4: Which city hosted the 1996 Summer Olympics?
3: Australia.
4: Which famous New Zealand mountain is also known as Mount Cook?
3: Rapahu?
0: Monday.
3: Exactly.
4: Oh, Nick.
0: Monday.
4: Hey, Nick. Here's the thing I like about you is I like that you call up and you give it a go, though, anyway, all right?
0: Exactly!
4: That's it.
0: You got to be in it to win it, Nikki. Let's go back through your answers real quick, okay?
4: Okay, who played Gollum in The Lord of the Rings?
0: Andy Serkis.
4: The 2025 film remake?
0: Anaconda.
4: The chemical element with the symbol AR?
0: Argon.
4: That was Argon. The Greek goddess of hunting?
0: Artemis.
4: Seth Cohen in the OC is played by
0: Adam Brody.
4: The berry commonly served in smoothie bowls.
0: Acai. Not Blake Free, unfortunately.
4: I feel like you forgot the letter a bit halfway through there, man.
0: You panic. I get it.
4: The New Zealand singer known for the song Youthful.
0: Anika Moore.
4: The city that hosted the 1996 Summer Olympics.
0: Atlanta.
4: Yeah.
0: Not Australia.
4: Yeah.
0: Yeah.
4: The famous New Zealand mountain.
0: Aoraki.
4: Yeah, Aoraki Mount Cook. And the last question that we didn't quite get to, Ron Burgundy, you'll know this one, Nick.
0: Okay.
4: Ron Burgundy is the main character in what hit comedy film?
3: Oh, I'm going to go pass again.
4: Oh, Nicky boy.
0: Oh, Nicky boy. It was Anchorman.
3: Oh, that was too.
4: All good,
0: Oh,
4: mate.
0: Nick,
4: all
0: hey, do you know what? Thank you so much for playing. You're a good sport. You can't.

0: go away and be handy. We're going to send you something from our Chemist Warehouse shelf to say thank you for being a good sport and giving it a go, all right?
1: All right, thank you.
0: You have an awesome afternoon, Nick, and that means $1,000 still on the line.
2: Bless him, bless him. I love Nick. I actually, what a good sport. Same. What a great sport.
0: Absolute good sport. And you never know until you give it a go.
2: That's it.
0: And another chance. Back tomorrow morning, 7:45. It is our Alpha Quiz, only on the hits. This is Matchbox 20. Oh.

0: Rosé, Bruno Mars on the hits with Maddie and PJ. We've got your latest news coming up next on the show. In more peculiar headlines, see this one earlier today. Woman accused of hiding 32 iguanas in her luggage.
1: What, wow. Live iguanas?
0: So a Russian woman's been accused of trying to smuggle at least 32 marine iguanas from the Galapagos Islands out of Ecuador. She's been arrested. They were distributed in 8 plastic containers inside a suitcase, and she was headed to Iceland. The iguanas were feeble and dehydrated. Not a great state. Not how you want them to be. So
2: outrageous.
0: Yeah.
1: Imagine getting to your destination and opening out your luggage, and all of a sudden you're like, oh my God, that's right. 32 iguanas in there.
0: Coming back, I told you about that like $400 fine I got because we'd left Australia. Oh, I can't remember, it was like quite early. It was that overnight flight and yeah. I was really tired. We had Charlie on the flight with us and I had a banana. Totally forgot about it. This is fine. It's like $400. And then we were getting into New Zealand at like 4 or 5 in the morning and then I had to go off and do a chat with the security officers. BJ was headless.
1: So if it's $400 for a banana, what is it for 32 iguanas in your luggage?
0: Oh, I'd say should be up there. Should be up there. It's 4 to 5 on the hits.
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7: In this update, fuel taxes and road user charges won't go up this New Year's Day, with a smaller 5% increase from 2028 instead. The government's today cancelled the scheduled hike, equivalent to 12 cents a litre. The Prime Minister says there are many agenda items for the upcoming Pacific Islands Forum as regional tension grows. The leaders of Fiji, Kiribati, Samoa, the Solomon Islands and Vanuatu are not attending. Labor's promising to offer every New Zealand trained nurse a job when they graduate. The party's costing the policy at $525 million over 4 years. A sexual violence advocate says it's clear juries on rape trials should be replaced with expert panels. Sexual violence advocate Louise Nicholas says she's heard troubling comments from jurors. And 6 fire trucks, 2 helicopters and water tankers are battling a fast-moving fire at Taupo's Tauhara. That's news. In sport, the future of New Zealand's elite domestic netball competition appears to have been decided. RNZ is reporting the national body's reached an agreement with Anna Mowbray and Ali Williams to move to a private franchise league from next season. Novak Djokovic has just been upset at the US Tennis Open, the fourth seed losing in the first round of a Grand Slam for the first time in 20 years. All Blacks forwards coach Jason Rhines responded to Springboks coach Racey Erasmus's anger at insinuations his pack scrums illegally.
8: Yep, it definitely helps. And then, you know, you're not doing 5% of change each week for what's required, you know, whether or not that's around a break foot or what that is. Just be really clear and accurate with the language and we'll get on with it.
9: The Hats Hawke's Bay weather with Paddy's, $6.50 bubbles and Paddy's ale all day, every day at Paddy's. Nice and fine, we've got gusty westerly winds, 5 the overnight low. Tomorrow mainly fine, chance of a shower until the afternoon with southwesters and 16.
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12: Oh, well done,
11: you've made it through your Monday, and it's been a chaotic, jam-packed last few days for Matthew and myself.
12: Yeah, well, I have, since Friday, can we say, ticked off two more items from my 40 before 40 list.
11: Yeah. That means 13 to go.
12: 13 to go. We're going to fully dissect one of the items tomorrow on the show, because

0: something big happened over the weekend.
1: But also, you were here to babysit my kids, and there is some incredible behind-the-scenes footage of what went down in my household last night. You've been working on the video. That video is going to come out tonight as we end the show.
0: By the end of the show, there will be a video showing the very stark contrast between PJ going on a date night with her husband and the chaos back at home while I babysat her two kids.
1: Coming up next on the show, though, it is your last week to go in the draw to have your rent or mortgage paid for one whole year without On the House competition. And coming up in just under 4 minutes is your next chance to go in the draw when you hear that cue to call 0800 The Hits. This is Ed Sheeran and Justin Bieber.

0: Taylor Swift. On the Hits with Maddie and PJ, it's 10 past five.
1: The Hits on the House with One Roof Property.
0: Don't want to make anyone panic, but we have 1 week left. I repeat, 1 week left for your chance to win your rent or mortgage paid for one whole year.
2: Which might seem a little bit overwhelming because we know how desperately you want to get in the draw and how many times a lot of you have been trying to call. I'm not going to say too much, but me and PJ have been talking to the boss because we got your backs.
0: Oh, we got your backs. And we want to give you as many chances as possible.
2: Yeah, so we're working on a little something. We can't say too much right now, but just watch the space, all right?
0: In the meantime, we do have a chance to get in the draw right now with that cue to call 0800 The Hits when you hear it. Joyce from Hamilton is joining us. A very happy Monday to you, Joyce.
3: Hello, guys.
2: Hi, Joyce.
3: Gosh. Hi.
2: I can feel it. I can hear it in your voice. This feels big to you, right? This feels like a big moment.
3: It is. It is. I'm just so nervous. I'm just glad that we were able to get through.
0: Well, Joyce, that's the hardest part. You have got through. Tell us, what would it mean if you were to win at On the House with On One Roof? What would that mean for you guys?
3: Well, it's my 40th on New Year's Day, so 2027. So,
0: happy birthday.
3: Yeah. So it's a big thing, and I would really like to take the family for a holiday. I was even telling my husband I would like to watch the Backstreet Boys in Vegas.
2: Oh, my God.
0: My friend just came back from that. Life-changing. Jeez,
2: you're speaking our language. You're absolutely speaking our language. Oh.
3: So that they have a New Year show, so I'm like, oh, my gosh, that will be a dream come true if this actually happened.
2: Yeah, because that's a big trip, and I'm assuming one that you might not be able to take if you have, you know, the ongoing mortgage costs and all the rest of it, right?
3: Oh, yeah, absolutely. It's just, you know, paycheck by paycheck every fortnight. It's really hard at the moment.
0: Yeah, Joy, so you're paying a mortgage. You've got three kids. Would the three kids come with you to Vegas, or is that you and the hubby?
3: Well, depends.
2: Yeah.
3: Depends if they behave, I might bring them.
2: Bribery for the next six months, Joyce. I like it.
0: Hey, Joyce, very exciting news for you Monday night. You are officially in the draw to win out On the House competition.
3: Oh, thank you so much, guys.
0: You are so welcome, Joyce. And, of course, all thanks to One Roof. Property estimates, floor area, school zones, the One Roof app has the details that matter and never

despair. Do not despair. If you did not get in the draw tonight, there is another chance tomorrow morning with breakfast at 8 o'clock. So listen out for the cue to call. And when you hear it, 0800 the hits. It's just gone 13 past 5. This is Rihanna.

0: Hey, Adam and Megan here on the Hit Hawke's Bay. Tomorrow, as we continue to try and find the best burger in the Bay, we'll continue to try and put together the Hawke's Bay burger. What's in the HB burger?
1: Bonnie is back. She is our contestant this week to try and win $1,000 with the Alpha Quiz.
0: And by the end of the week, we will find a winner for somebody to get rid of their rent or mortgage. So join us on the Hits to win.

0: Jelly Roll on the Hertz with Maddie and PJ for you. Monday night, it's just gone 20 past five. And we've seen a lot of each other over the last few days. But can I say it was actually really sad to see you go this morning?
1: I really, really feel like I'm part of your family.
0: Honestly, you got a little comfy in our bed, I must say.
1: I looked in the drawer.
0: No, you didn't.
1: I looked in the drawer.
0: Matthew Bruce McLean, curiosity will kill the cat.
1: Interesting. Very interesting.
0: Whatever. Yeah. Anyway, look, to catch you up, Maddie did come to babysit over the weekend, and we also tried to tick off another adventure, which we're going to go into more detail on the show tomorrow, which was to do with the ocean. And on the way out to the beach, it was a little incident, would we say, Matthew?
1: Yeah. So first of all, your husband, BJ, runs a tight ship in terms of logistics and organisation and leaving on time.
0: I have told you this before. Many, many times have I been inside, still frantically getting all my bags together when I hear a beep, beep.
1: Yeah. And I'm actually on your side in this because we had, as a team, the night before agreed on a departure time. We'd said 8 a.m. And I said, great. Yep. Now I know the time that I need to go. And I actually worked very hard to make sure that my bag was packed. I'd showered. I'd caffeinated and eaten breakfast and I was good to go. At 7:30, BJ has the car packed. Mm-hmm. Like Tetris. He'd done like a Tetris operation to get all the bags and everything in.
0: Welcome to the world of fishing. This is what happens when it's fishing hunting. Yeah. He goes, I can't, you know, if we want to get as much fishing in, we've got to go now. Yeah. And I didn't realize, I thought I'd be finished work later, but I'm finished now because he had to do a bit of work in the morning.
1: Yeah.
0: So out we go.
1: Yeah, so 7:30, but half an hour before the agreed upon departure time. Yeah. We're in the car. We're on the way out.
0: Man, he was rattled.
1: I was a bit rattled.
0: This wasn't what we discussed.
1: Anyway, but we get on the road and we're driving, and partway out on the road, PJ says, "Hey, do you mind if we just quickly pull over? I'll get a couple of the yogurts out of the back for the kids." Great, fine, easy. BJ finds a nice, easy place to pull over. PJ gets out of the passenger seat, goes and gets some yogurts, hops back in, gives them to the kids. Away we go. We are 4 minutes down the road from that point. When all of a sudden, what did you say?
0: I said, what's that sound? I can't wait. Like, does something sound a bit off to you guys?
1: And that is the point where me, BJ, and PJ all turn around and realize that PJ did not shut the boot to the car. The boot is jam-packed with bags, with shoes, with fishing gear, with kids' gear, with clothing, with jackets, with food, with all sorts.
0: And can I say, while BJ did do an incredibly like Tetris-like packing, I also added a few rogue things in at the end. So yes, there were things literally on the edge of the boat.
1: Yes. And it was at that moment that we realised we'd probably driven 4Ks down the road with the boot wide open.
0: So panic kicked in. We're like, oh my God, what about all our luggage? All our food? Maddie's running shoes. Surely we've lost something along the way. We even text BJ's sister who was on the road behind us. We said, yo, can you just check out to see that there's no road?

0: items of luggage in the middle of the road.
1: It actually does. It did appear that it was actually fine. We couldn't find anything that was missing, but my God, it would have been close. A really close call.
0: We wanted to know off the back of this incredibly close call this evening, what was your close call? I left the boot open and miraculously the good angels were on our side that day and no luggage was lost. But what happened with you? Did you have a situation that was, whew, she was a close one? 0800 the Hazel text us, 4487.
1: Seconds from disaster, because honestly I have a newfound appreciation for BJ these days.
0: 0800 the Hits to join the show or text us 4487. Here's Shania.

0: As Mr. Know-It-All on the hits with Maddie and PJ. It's just gone 5:30 for your Monday night, and we were talking about the small incident that we had while driving out to the beach over the weekend, and I had stopped on the side of the road to get the kids a couple of snacks from the boot, jumped back in with the snacks, happy days. We were about 4 minutes along the road since stopping, and all of a sudden we noticed a sound, and we're like, what's that? Something sounds a bit funny with the car. Turn around to see that the boot had not been closed. And miraculously, no luggage had been lost, even though we were driving on a main road with the boot open.
1: At 100 k's. At 100 k's an hour.
0: 100
1: k's. Honestly, so lucky.
0: So we want to know, why were you lucky? What was your close call? Mark has called through first up on 0800 The Hits. Hi, Mark.
2: Hey, guys. How we doing?
1: Good, Mark.
0: Yeah,
1: good,
0: very well,
1: mate.
0: Mark. Tell us about your close call.
2: Well, it was actually my best friend, Ash. She was driving home from work. She stopped at a petrol station and happened to sit her cell phone on the roof of a car.
1: Yeah.
0: Oh,
2: she's been taken off from the petrol station. Surprisingly, it stayed on the roof of her car for quite some time, and she's then gone to do a right-hand turn right around a roundabout and onto the motorway. Saw something in her sort of rear vision mirror flash, but she didn't really think too much of it. Kept driving, and she was about halfway home, sort of did that old touch of your pocket, and, oh, crap, where's my phone? And that, and clicked straight away, that was my phone that's flown off the roof. But she had to drive a further, like, 5 kilometres before you can get off the motorway to go back.
0: Oh, that's niggly.
2: She went back to the phone, though, and sure enough, it was laying in the middle of the roundabout. She had to try and run into the roundabout to grab the phone, did so, and because it had one of those screen protector things on it.
0: Yeah.
2: Several cars have all driven over top of the phone and everything, but there was nothing wrong with it. The
1: no way!
0: Oh, that is a great result.
2: To this day, so.
1: That is crazy. That's some good luck, Mark. I love that.
0: That is. It's weird how some phones, it must be down to the case,
1: oh,
0: I reckon,
1: totally.
0: Eh?
1: Yeah. I reckon, like, some phones you could throw off the Sky Tower and they'd survive.
0: Yeah.
1: Others you'd drop on the tiles in your bathroom and shattered.
0: Yeah. See you later. All right, Lee's joining us on 0800 The Hits. What was the close call for you, Lee?
3: I'm a truck driver, and this was on a Thursday. I'd put a hammer on the back of a truck and driven from Auckland to Whangarei.
0: Yeah.
3: Got out and realised the hammer was still there.
0: That's lucky that didn't fling off into another car's window.
1: Yeah, that's giving, it's got like final destination
0: vibes
1: all over it. Yeah.
3: And it wasn't a claw hammer, it was a small sledgehammer.
1: Oh, God!
0: Oh, my goodness, Lee!
1: Lee, thank God.
0: Lucky. Thank you for your call. All right, let's go to Erin, who's joining us on 0800 The Hits. What happened to you, Erin?
4: Well, I was going home one day and I thought, my car's dirty. I'm going to pop into that car wash and give it a good little clean. And I'm in the car wash and then it's at the back, and so then the boot of my back of my car starts lifting up, and I thought, oh my god, what's happening? And I remembered I'd left the boot rack, the bike rack on that holds 4 bikes.
1: Oh,
4: it was on the back, and then underneath it started lifting me. I'm tooting the horn and screaming.
1: Wait, the car's lifting up?
4: Because it went underneath that long pole part that came out the back. So I'm
0: that is final destination.
4: And then it dropped me, and then I just boosted out of there, like literally boosted out.
0: Erin, that is what trauma is made of. Have you ever returned to a car wash since?
4: Well, I do those brushless ones now.
1: Yeah, I bet you do.
0: Oh, yeah, you're safe that way.
4: I didn't even think of it.
0: That is terrifying, Erin. Thank you so much for your call.
1: A new fear unlocked now. A new fear unlocked.
0: 25 to 6, your people's poll next on The Hits.
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6: We want to know if you've got an appointment like a haircut or a doctor's or the dentist, how soon before the appointment time are you actually turning up? Is it minutes before? Are you running in the door just at the nick of time, or are you turning up late?
5: We'll go there next after Pink on the hits.

0: Betters, High Hopes 3000 on the hits. It's just gone 13 to 6. The people's poll, the people's poll. Everybody come together, it's the people's poll. Today on the people's poll, we're talking appointments and how prompt are you with your arrival? Are you getting there with a good amount of time so you can sit in the waiting room and have a snoop through the most recent Women's Weekly of 2007?
1: Yeah. What are JJ Feeney and Manu up to?
0: or are you running through the door 2 minutes like, oh my God, I'm so sorry, I got stuck on traffic. Where do you sit on the spectrum?
1: We ask these questions and then, I mean, you know where I stand. I know where you stand.
0: I don't want to be where I stand, no, though. And like, I really am not proud of it, and I know what people will say. They'll say that means you disrespect them. And it's actually not. And I honestly just think I miscalculate the time so regularly.
1: Yeah. You know what? I'm actually pretty good at getting there bang on time. Like maybe I'm 1 minute late, but I'm usually there bang on time. But I'm not turning up 15 minutes early.
0: I aim for 5 minutes. It's just whether I actually get there at five. It's early.
1: Why?
0: I do aim for it.
1: Yeah, but you're just setting yourself up for failure. Why do you do it to yourself?
0: Maybe I should aim for 20 minutes and then surely it'll split the difference and I'll land somewhere a little closer. But what are you? Are you one of those people who are adamant to get there with a good amount of time before the appointment? So let's say 15 to 30 minutes. Are you 5 to 10 minutes early? Are you bang on time? Or are you always running late? You can weigh in on our Facebook.

Facebook or Instagram, The Hits Drive with Maddie and PJ, or text through your answer right now to 4487. It is just gone 11 minutes to 6 for your Monday night. We'll come back with your results for the People's Poll next. This is JoJo on The Hits. Yeah.

0: hits. Coming up to 6 with Maddie and PJ. The people's poll, the people's poll. Everybody come together, it's the people's poll. What time do you arrive for an appointment? That is what we are asking for our people's poll this evening. You can weigh in on our Facebook and Instagram or text us 4487. Karen from Napier says, bang on time. Nothing worse than anxiety being late, but if it's a flight, I am super early. I love planes and airports. Lol. I agree. That is nice. I used to love being early to the airport, but now I'm running late still.
1: See, I've changed.
0: Have you?
1: Oh, I used to be like so late to airports all the time. Mm. And now I get there a little, I like to get there earlier and just know that I'm sorted and settled.
0: Oh, is it because you've got a little access to a specific lounge?
1: Well, if I'm traveling with you, I do.
0: Oh, what? You made a little Kransky on demand, is it? What are people on Facebook saying?
1: Someone said, I'm always 20 to 30 minutes early. Now, you do you, but why? Like, why are you 30 minutes early?
0: Actually, Maddie, it's probably better for your nervous system. I think to give yourself that time, it's actually really smart. Like, maybe we should be planning our lives with a bit more time to just not rush. And I think that's probably our biggest fault, to be honest.
1: Yeah, I guess we could maybe you and I could start splitting the difference a little bit.
0: Ashley said, I arrive around 10 minutes early, but I don't know why, as in the last 5 years, my doctor's appointment has never been on time. That's so true.
1: Yeah.
0: They're always running about 20 minutes late.
1: Yeah. Anne says, I often try for 15 to 30 minutes early, but I end up either on time or running late because the kids and husband are tricky to organise, and especially to get out of bed in the morning.
0: Okay, so overall percentage.
1: If we look at our overall results on our Instagram page, 69% of people say they are 5 to 10 minutes early.
0: Yep.
1: 18% of people said they are 15 to 30 minutes early. 12% said they are exactly on time. And only 2% admitted to running late.
0: Oh, God.
1: I know. Do better.
0: Be better. If you've got any ideas for future people's polls, you can text them through to 4487. We've just gone 5 to 6. Maddie and PJ
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5: In this update, the Transport Minister says the government's deferring lifting fuel taxes and road user charges until the economy's in better shape. The excise was due to rise 12 cents a litre next January, but has been delayed to the following year and will only be 5 cents. Labour's nursing election promises being dubbed a good start, but not enough alone. It allocates $525 million into offering every graduate nurse a job after exams. ACT is remaining firm on demanding New Zealand renegotiate the Paris Climate Agreement or quit it. But National leader Chris Luxon says remaining in the pact is a bottom line for his party. Police have recovered tons of cannabis from large-scale indoor facilities run by Vietnamese growers across Waikato. About 750 kilograms was seized at one property alone. That's news. In sport, Black Knights football co-owners Anna Mowbray and Ellie Williams have become White Knights for netball in New Zealand. RNZ is reporting they've joined with Netball New Zealand to deliver a private franchise league next year. The future of the domestic comp was up in the air after a $3.7 million loss this year, with at least 18 players fleeing overseas. Fourth seed Novak Djokovic is out of the US Tennis Open in New York, throwing up and cramping courtside before losing in the first round of a Grand Slam for the first time since 2006. And Super Rugby champions, the Hurricanes, have lured Roger Randall onto their coaching staff after 7 seasons with the Chiefs. And that is sport. I'm Raylene Ramsey.
6: The Hats Hawke's Bay weather with Paddy's, $6.50 bubbles and Paddy's ale all day, every day at Paddy's. Nice and fine, we've got gusty westerly winds, 5 the overnight low. Tomorrow mainly fine, chance of a shower until the afternoon with southwesters and 16.
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9: Good evening, happy Monday night. Do you know what? I realise we haven't talked about the whole show.
10: What?
9: Something that I would usually bring up straight away. Tomorrow is the first day of spring, baby.
10: Oh, yes, 1st of September.
9: Yeah. Oh, there's a light at the end of the tunnel.
10: And when we were driving up the driveway of your house the other day, saw daffodils, didn't we?
9: Oh, yeah. Daffs around, we've got lambs around, spring is in the air.
10: I like the sound of that. You've got a little spag bol to get home to tonight.
9: I've got Maddie's leftovers. Can I say, did you have a secret ingredient in there? Because it was bloody tasty.
10: I chucked a few different things in there, actually.
9: Oh, God. All good?
10: I can't actually remember what I put in there.
9: He was distracted. And actually, coming up next is something we need to get across from last night.
10: Yeah, because after we finished dinner last night, I made a bold claim, a recommendation of a TV show. I want to know how you found it.
9: All right, we'll go there in 3 songs after Elton John and Dua Lipa on The Hits.

0: It's Lifehouse on the Hits with Maddie and PJ on the air, thanks to Chemist Warehouse.
1: So yes, I was visiting you over the weekend. I came to the Wairarapa, and last night you finally got to have a date night.
0: Yeah, we went for a massage, which was honestly phenomenal. We never get time to just go and do that. Like, we always say, oh, wouldn't it be nice to just go do a double booking? And we did, and then we went and had a nice little drink and a nibble afterwards, and then we came home to our incredibly able, capable, phenomenal, 10 out of 10 reviewed babysitter, Maddie McLean.
1: Yeah, I had, well, I'd entertained the kids, I'd cooked them dinner, I'd bathed them, I did Charlie's hair, I brushed up Charlie's hair.
0: I did go to the bathroom this morning, the bathwater was still on, I was like, ah, I did it. I was like, what if Frankie fell in there?
1: Oh, I forgot.
0: Nah, it was sweetest. I do that all the time. It's so easy. It's the last thing, because you're getting the kids out, you're getting the towels, and then you leave the bathroom.
1: Yes.
0: And then, dirty bathwater.
1: Oh, well.
0: Got him. One strike.
1: But then you got home from your date. We the kids went to bed. We sat down and we had our own dinner. And then we thought, should we put something on the TV?
0: Yeah, and I was like, I feel like something a bit gritty. I could do like something a bit suspenseful.
1: Because I said to you, I've got a doco recommendation, but I said, but it's heavy.
0: And I said, you know what? I actually could do a bit of heavy tonight.
1: I said, it'll make you cry. And you said, I could cry tonight.
0: I hadn't cried at the point that we got up to. Was I supposed to have cried by that point?
1: So I changed tact because I thought it's too heavy for a Sunday night, the one that I was going to recommend, which is called Dear Zachary. And it is an amazing documentary, but boy, oh boy, if you are going to watch it, it's on Amazon Prime. It is one of the heaviest things you will ever see in your life. It'll definitely make you cry. So I thought.

0: From incredibly sad slash heavy to pretty cooked.
1: Crazy. We went true crime instead.
0: Yeah. And it literally starts with an opening scene. This won't give it away, will it?
1: Well, nah, because it's literally the first 30 seconds of the show.
0: Yeah, where this woman calls up and she's giving birth on the side of the road. She's calling the ambulance. And then it turns out the baby's not actually hers.
1: Yeah.
0: Essentially.
1: Yeah. They take her to hospital and then the doctor says, this woman did not give birth today. And then that's the start of the
0: doctor.
1: Yeah, it's crazy. But it's always a scary thing when you recommend a TV show, and it's very scary recommending a documentary, I reckon. Because what fascinating, other people might not find fascinating.
0: I was feeling for you because usually BJ's pretty engaged, but I noticed him on his phone at the beginning and I was like, BJ, I was actually kicking him like, hey. But then he was still watching it because I was asking questions and he was actually engaged in it. Then
1: I look over.
0: He sort of makes a cushion out of my thigh, which ain't hard to do, and he gets comfortable and he nuzzles in. And before I know it, I can just hear a...
1: I thought, great, I'm never bloody recommending anything again.
0: No, but we've had 100% strike rate with you before. I think it was the end of the weekend. Yeah. He'd had a rather large night with his fisherman mate, Nick, the night before.
1: Yeah.
0: I think we give it another go tonight. I think he could be into it because it is based in like a rural setting.
1: Yes.
0: There's a lot of, you know, country American folk. It's pretty interesting. We're going to have to wind it back, though.
1: Yeah.
0: We're going to have to wind it back because he definitely missed it.
1: Yeah. I think just start it all over again, actually.
0: And you reckon I need to be in a quite good state of mind if I'm to watch Dear Zachary?
1: Yeah. You've been warned.
0: Okay. Well, we'll just stick with this one for now. I'll report back tomorrow. This is Shaboozy on the Hits.

0: Backstreet Boys on the Heads. You're with Maddie and PJ.
1: Hit or miss.
0: And producer Sarah, happy Monday.
2: Happy Monday.
3: Nice to have you guys back.
0: We haven't got you on today.
3: Here I am.
0: What do you want to know?
2: You had an action-packed weekend as well as us.
3: I did, yeah. I went to Cirque Alice, which is like Cirque du Soleil, but Alice in Wonderland themed. And then cool. I went to two movies in the cinemas. I'm crazy.
2: Unbelievable. Harry Potter.
3: Harry Potter 1.
2: Simba.
0: No, I thought you said cinema.
2: Cinema. I thought you said Simba.
0: I don't blame you for thinking that I get such an obvious pop culture reference wrong. All right, what have you got for us tonight?
3: All right, number one, if you see a celebrity but they're with their family, would you go up to them?
1: Hit or miss?
2: Miss.
3: What if it was Seth Cohen? I mean, Adam Brody.
0: Oh.
3: And it was your one chance to see him.
0: That's crunchy. Wait, and so he's in New Zealand, for example.
3: Yeah, he's walking past the Sky Tower. Because you're in Auckland.
0: Oh, okay, so he's walking past the Sky Tower.
3: Yeah, and he's got the family, and you're like, should I say hi? Should I quick selfie? This is my one chance.
2: I think I'm a miss, but if I were to do it, I wouldn't ask for a photo.
3: But you'd say hi.
0: Yeah.
2: I would maybe just say, hey, just wanted to say I really love your work, or like I really appreciate your music, or whatever it is, and then I'd leave them to it. Like, just so I could let them know that I love what they do.
0: Yeah.
2: But I wouldn't
0: try not to be too much of a punter. Yeah. Just go, I freaking love you. I think you're awesome. Yeah. Can I just get a photo? Come over here. Yeah.
3: Sarah, no, it hasn't happened, but I would 100% ruin their space. You gotta do what you gotta do.
0: At least you're honest.
2: That's true.
3: All right, number two, turning your camera off in meetings.
1: Hit or miss.
2: Oh, hit. I thought you meant on my phone. I was like, how do you even
3: Your video.
0: Maddie and I turn ours off every time. And every time the meeting starts, you're like, can we just confirm who iPhone number two is?
3: Oh my God, I need to teach you how to change it to your name.
0: Oh, I got sent some instructions a while ago and it just seemed quite hard.
3: It's not that hard.
2: Can I also say the worst way?

0: Is sometimes when you join, it automatically joins with the camera on.
1: And you're always like this. Yeah. Double chin, really bad angle.
0: Yeah. And I'm always doing something else.
2: I'm so paranoid.
0: We are honestly like moments away from the camera being turned on and me sitting on the toilet while I answer.
1: He's honestly. Donald ducking it again. Yeah.
2: Donald Duck. Donald Duck.
3: Maddie and PJ on the hits.
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1: I made a big, bold claim last week. I said, Peach, I've booked flights to come to the Wairarapa so that you and your husband can go on a date night. I'll look after the kids.
0: What went down? How are the kids? Are they okay? Is Maddie okay?

0: Hey, Adam and Megan here on the Hits Hawke's Bay. Tomorrow, as we continue to try and find the best burger in the Bay, we'll continue to try and put together the Hawke's Bay burger. What's in the HB burger?
1: Bonnie is back. She is our contestant this week to try and win $1,000 with the Alpha Quiz.
0: And by the end of the week, we will find a winner for somebody to get rid of their rent or mortgage. So join us on the Hits to win.

0: Martin Garrix and Ed Sheeran on the hits with Maddie and PJ. Been a massive weekend. Our dear friend Matty has travelled to the Wairarapa. He announced this literally last minute last week because he was like, you know what, Paige? I'm coming to look after you kids. Mm-hmm. Lock in a date night. Uncle Matty's on his way. And so we got to Sunday yesterday. Saturday had been taken up fishing because we had to do that for your 40 before 40 list. Ideally, maybe Saturday would have been a better date night.
1: Hey.
0: But we take the wins.
1: That's it. As a parent, you've got to take what you can get, right? And so last night, we sent you on your merry way, you and your husband, Beege.
0: Mm-hmm.
1: How did it go?
0: Well, it was sort of in the weekend. We thought, oh, man, what do we actually want to do here? Because we're tired. We'd love to chill a bit. I wonder if there are any massage places that we could go to and have like a massage at the same time. Turns out, we pretty much, one of us went in a little bit earlier, then followed by the other. And so we went and had a massage, I know people will be like, okay, you had all of the time in the world. You could have gone anywhere you wanted. To be honest, we just wanted a little rest.
1: Yep. I get it. I totally get it.
0: And then after that, we went out for a lovely drink and a nibble. And then it got to about 7 o'clock and we're like, we want to come home and I wonder what Maddie's doing and I wonder if our kids are still alive. So I think we lasted all up maybe like 3.5 hours away from home.
1: You left just before 4 and you got home at about 7:30.
0: Mm-hmm.
1: That's a decent effort. That's longer than I anticipated you were going to be up for.
0: Same. I thought I'd get to 50 minutes and go, I feel bad, I've got to go home.
1: Same. But good on you. You stayed out. You had a margarita or two, let's be honest about it as well.
0: Oh, right, just two. And a lot of bread and hummus.
1: Meanwhile, I'm looking after the kids. And I do have to say, they were so good. I was freaking out a little bit that Frankie was going to lose it when you left. Because she loves mama. She loves mama.
0: She loves mama, but she's actually pretty good. Yeah. She loves other people too.
1: Yeah. So we had a great time. We had such a blast. Did have to change a nappy, which I wasn't expecting.
0: I know. And she hadn't had one changed all day, nope. So that would have been a whopper.
1: Oh, was it what? Was it what? Couple of other things that happened. I want to double check this with you because Charlie was adamant about something and I thought, okay. I don't know about this. Have a listen to this.
2: My dad gives me chocolate all day, so I need it.
3: Your dad gives you chocolate all day. I think maybe chocolate can be an after dinner treat, okay?
2: No, my dad doesn't.
3: Are you sure? But I'm a people pleaser.
1: It was very hard, I've got to say no to Charlie with his little puppy dog eyes saying, my dad gives me chocolate all day.
0: He started doing that to me too. He goes, but my dad said I can. I'm like, but I'm your mum.
1: Yeah.
0: I get to overrule your dad. He'll try that one on me, so you're not the first one he's experimented with.
1: Yeah. So there was that, but I held firm and I said, no, you get some chocolate. You can have a little bit of chocolate after dinner. After dinner.
0: Yeah.
1: Couple of other things, and this is the thing that I've realised about being a parent is you turn around for 1 minute and my God, they get up to some things, including this.
3: Oh, you're weeing off the deck. Yep. Is that okay? Yep. Okay, weeing off the deck.
1: Then there was another point where I sat Frankie in her chair on the table. I turned around for 1 minute. I turned back. She'd flipped the plate of pasta upside down. There was literal bits of pasta in her hair. There was pasta and spag bowl all over the floor.
0: Yes.
1: Yeah. I was like, you can't leave him alone for 1 minute.
0: Welcome to my life. Actually, text us 4487. What did happen when you turned your back for 1 second? You can text through to 4487.

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1: Hey, this is Ben from Borderline, and you're listening to Watching It Burn on the Hits. It's the song you should probably listen to with the roof down in your car and just blast the speakers at max.

0: Capaldi on the Hertz with Maddie and PJ, wrapping up your Monday. Thank you very much for hanging out with us. We have been probably running on a little less fuel than usual.
1: Yeah, we've had an action-packed weekend, and we haven't even told you half of what happened while we were together.
0: Oh, no. Actually, a bit of a controversial story from the pub that we need to share on the show tomorrow. Yeah.
1: Plus, did I actually tick off another item from my 40 before 40 list? So that all will be coming up on the show tomorrow for a Tuesday.
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1: You've got my leftover spag bowl to get home to.
0: Oh, yum! Yum! Thank you.
1: I have been waiting all evening for a text from my

0: husband because he's had a crazy day as well, and I haven't been home to cook dinner, so I'm assuming...
1: Drive-through?
0: It's a drive-through kind of a night.
1: Hey! Do it. Do it. You had a massive few days.
0: That's it.
1: Hey, well, look, have an awesome rest of your Monday. We'll catch you tomorrow for a Tuesday.
0: Bye-bye.
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18: In this update, the Prime Minister

0: It says delaying next year's hike to fuel excise and road user charges gives Kiwis time to recover from COVID's economic malaise, but the government must make up the difference. It's cancelled January's 12 cents a litre rise, waiting a year to lift it 5 cents in 2028. Chris Luxon says in the meantime, they'll give the Land Transport Fund, the excise supports, a $1.4 billion top-up.
1: Part of that balance means keeping enough funding in the transport system for road maintenance, public transport services and infrastructure investment.
0: State Highway 2 over the Waipawa Bridge in Hawke's Bay has reopened following a two-vehicle crash this afternoon. The road was closed after a caravan blew over and hit a car. Police are warning motorists driving high-sided vehicles to take extra care as high winds batter central Hawke's Bay. Six fire trucks, two helicopters and water tankers are battling a fast-moving fire at Taupo's Tohara, covering a 150-metre-wide area. NZTA says State Highway 1 has been closed between Centennial Drive and Broadlands Road. Chloe Swarbrick has mapped out how she would fix the economy to a diverse crowd of business leaders and school students in Auckland. The Greens co-leader discussed the need for energy and tax system reform, speaking at the Auckland Business Chamber. Claudia O'Neill is there.
2: Swarbrick says the country could shelter itself from global fuel supply shocks through electrification with a locally owned power company set up to support the transition. She says we could also reduce inequality and improve productivity by rebalancing the tax system, with corporations paying more and everyday New Zealanders paying less.
0: The link between sugary drinks and children's teeth is back in the spotlight. At a symposium, a lobby group warned about 10,000 children and youth who are hospitalised with dental issues each year. Massey University's Bodo Lang says we're low on oral health workers.
3: Children that have significant issues are being left to suffer longer than they need to, and that frankly impacts their long-term health.
0: That's news. In sport, Black Knights football co-owners Anna Mowbray and Ellie Williams have become White Knights for netball in New Zealand. RNZ's reporting they've joined with Netball New Zealand to deliver a private franchise league next year. All Blacks forwards coach Jason Ryan has responded to the Springboks coach Rassie Erasmus's anger at insinuations his pack scrummed illegally. Ryan says referees need to focus on the World Rugby decree that scrums keep square and packs don't step left.
4: Yep, it definitely helps. And then, you know, you're not doing 5% of change each week for what's required, you know, whether or not that's around a break foot or what that is. Just be really clear and accurate with the language and we'll get on with it.
0: Fourth seed Novak Djokovic is out of the US Tennis Open in New York, throwing up and cramping courtside before losing in the first round of a Grand Slam for the first time since 2006. That's sport. I'm Stuart Willey.
5: The Hats Hawke's Bay weather with Paddy's, $6.50 bubbles and Paddy's ale all day, every day at Paddy's. Nice and fine, we've got gusty westerly winds, 5 the overnight low. Tomorrow mainly fine, chance of a shower until the afternoon with sou'westers and 16.
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2: And the bass.

Welcome into your Monday night. You're on the hits with Bryn. I've been battling a croaky voice the last couple of days. I'm not getting sick. I may have overused my voice on Saturday night singing Dolly Parton's biggest hits at the Jolene Bar in Auckland. Lots of fun celebrating the life, the legend, Dolly Parton. Here's Pink.

0: G'day, Adam and Megan here on the Hitshawks Bay tomorrow. As we continue to try and find the best burger in the Bay, we'll continue to try and put together the Hawke's Bay Burger. What's in the HB Burger?
1: Bonnie is back. She is our contestant this week to try and win $1,000 with the Alpha Quiz.
0: And by the end of the week, we will find a winner for somebody to get rid of their rental mortgage. So join us on the Hits to win.

It is the hits. Six people won $333,333. A lot of threes in that number. Lotto First Division went six ways on Saturday night. The tickets sold at West City Lotto in Auckland, and the rest sold via My Lotto online to players in Auckland and Invercargill. If you won just over $333,000, that's about roughly one Auckland car park. It's the hits. Yeah.

0: at the world. Snow Patrol, Chasing Cars, the hits with Bryn. 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My voice has been really croaky the last couple of days, and it's because I may have overused it. Saturday night, went out, celebrated my friend Jesse's 30th birthday. It was great to celebrate. We went to the Jolene Bar in Auckland afterwards in Ponsonby. Fantastic place. It was humming. Obviously, last week, the sad news that Dolly Parton had passed away, and this bar is inspired by Dolly Parton. And yes, we did sing along to 9 to 5 and Jolene multiple times. It was good fun. Also, the Jolene Bar Sister Bar down in Christchurch opened at the weekend too. Did you go along? Did you have a boogie? Did you dance? Sing along to Dolly Parton's biggest hits? Still trying to process the news that she has passed away. No doubt coming up, Alex Warren next on The Hits.
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myself. How are you? You're on the Hits with Bryn. Hope you're having a lovely Monday night. Almost forgot it's only Monday. I want to hear on the text machine, text in on 4487, have you ever done jury duty? It's something that I have never been summoned to do yet, and I'd quite enjoy doing it, although I feel like I wouldn't be allowed to because I work in radio and the media. Apparently more than three quarters of people called for jury duty in Tauranga and Rotorua failed to show up last year. Just over 5,000 of 23,000 summons actually turned up. Many were excused or deferred, often at the request of their employers. Maybe your employer has let you off doing jury duty. Text in on 4487. Justin Tim.

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17: In this update, January's hikes to fuel tax and road user charges are off, scheduled at the equivalent of 12 cents a litre. Cabinet's decided the next increase will instead be 5 cents a litre from 2028. Topping up the Land Transport Fund to account for the revenue loss will cost almost $1.5 billion. Prime Minister Chris Luxon says the economy's improving, but the cost of living is still tough.
18: Phasing in the change from 2028 gives Kiwis more time to recover from a prolonged period of post-COVID economic pain and also ongoing global uncertainty around the energy prices.
17: Rail commuters in West Auckland have been disrupted by an emergency services incident this evening. Auckland Transport says the Western Line has been suspended after police were called to New Lynn about 5:30 this afternoon.

0: Some passengers reported being stranded on trains stopped on the line, including limits on shellfish gathering and permanently ending scallop dredging in closed fisheries. It would also set up a marine park district fisheries area that reduces allowable catch when stocks depleted. Hodaki Gulf Forum co-chair Warren Maher says focusing on that could help recovery and build understanding of the area.
1: More fish in the water, it's great for the commercial, it's great for the recreational, you know, it's great for the ecosystem.
0: A Christchurch man's been fined almost $6,000 after renting his garage to a workmate, knowing it wasn't legal. Reggie Caballero says he was simply doing the man a favour who'd begged him for a place to stay. Rosie Leishman reports.
2: Open Justice reports Caballero charged $150 a week, but tried to increase the rent, concerned about power use. The tenant discovered the rental was illegal after seeking advice from community law. The tenancy tribunal says the man accepts the garage wasn't consented for residential use.
0: That's news. In sport, tennis legend Novak Djokovic has thanked the New York crowd for supporting him during his shock opening day loss at the US Open. The five-set loss to Mariano Navone ends Djokovic's 78-match winning streak, but he says it was a joy to play at Flushing Meadows.
3: They were trying to lift me up in important moments, and I'm very sorry that I, you know, didn't perform as well as I should have or could have or wanted, you know, for them. But the love and appreciation they gave me in the end was really touched my heart.
0: Another box ticked for the Tall Blacks in their bid to qualify for next year's Basketball World Cup. Wins over Jordan and Syria in the Philippines have them second in their qualification group with four games remaining. The All Blacks are still smarting at allowing South Africa back into the four-test greatest rivalry series. The Springboks and All Blacks are locked at 1-1 as they start preparations for Sunday morning's third test in Soweto. That's sport. I'm Stuart Willey.
4: The Hats Hawke's Bay weather with Paddy's, $6.50 bubbles and Paddy's ale all day, every day at Paddy's. Nice and fine, we've got gusty westerly winds, 5 the overnight low. Tomorrow mainly fine, chance of a shower until the afternoon with sou'westers and 16.
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5: The Hits.

Big hit, Ella Langley on the hits. Now that song went off at the country bar I went to at the weekend. Hope you're having a lovely Monday night. Next time you think your carry-on's overpacked, remember this. A woman was arrested in Ecuador at the weekend, accused of trying to smuggle 32 marine iguanas out of the Galapagos Islands. I imagine airport security had some questions. The hits. I had a dream.

0: Hey, Adam and Megan here on the Hit Hawke's Bay. Tomorrow, as we continue to try and find the best burger in the Bay, we'll continue to try and put together the Hawke's Bay burger. What's in the HB burger?
1: Bonnie is back. She is our contestant this week to try and win $1,000 with the Alpha Quiz.
0: And by the end of the week, we will find a winner for somebody to get rid of their rent or mortgage. So join us on the Hit

That is the hits. Did you get up early to watch the All Blacks get smashed by the Springboks yesterday? You would have seen this all over social media. Two jets did a flyover of the stadium so low it looked genuinely illegal. The two Airlink jets screamed over the crowd, the kind of flyby that makes 80,000 people duck at the same time. Absolute chills before a ball's even been kicked. It looked pretty epic though.

0: Vanessa Carlton, 1,000 Miles. Love that song. You're on the hits with Bryn everywhere on iHeartRadio. Do you remember John Mayer? This guy. Oh, tune. He's finally got new music coming, his first single in 5 years. John Mayer says it's just weeks away. He's been mixing it from a bedroom. Studio monitors set up on stands, waking up and mixing from bed, which I think is incredible rock star behaviour. Alanis Morissette is on the way. Sienna Spyro next. You're on the hits.
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3: It's just the sound of Pearl Jam. They could be singing absolutely nothing and you would know who it is, right?
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5: Imagine having to have a conversation with Eddie Vedder. What do you want for dinner, Eddie?

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0: Monday night, you're on the hits with Bryn. It's a cold, blustery night across the country. Snow for parts of Otago, Southland and Canterbury. So do drive to the conditions. There's also some strong winds around for Southland, Clutha, Dunedin, along with Tasman. Possibly two for Hawke's Bay, south of Hastings and the Tararua District. Kelly Clarkson coming up, Dasher after nine. It is the hits.
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11: When you see them on the road, you suddenly remember you have wing mirrors. 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
12: In this update, motorists are being spared next year's fuel tax and road user charge hikes, but the government's sounding the alarm over Labour's plan. January's 12 cents a litre rise has been replaced with 5-cent hikes from 2028, but Labour's promising 3 years without increases, which Transport Minister Chris Bishop claims will cost $4.6 billion.
13: The government's view is that that is irresponsible. Cabinet has agreed to a much more sustainable funding pathway.
12: Labour's leader Chris Hipkins calls that figure bogus.
14: I think Simeon Brown must have done the maths on that. The Treasury have indicated it's a lot less than that.
12: State Highway 2 over the Waipawa Bridge in Hawke's Bay has reopened following a two-vehicle crash this afternoon. The road was closed after a caravan blew over and hit a car. Police are warning motorists driving high-sided vehicles to take extra care as high winds batter central Hawke's Bay. The Prime Minister says there are many agenda items for this week's Pacific Islands Forum. The leaders of Fiji, Kiribati, Samoa, the Solomon Islands and Vanuatu are not

0: not attending, and our foreign minister is pointing the finger at foreign interference. Chris Luxon will head to Palau later this week and says the meeting will be constructive.
1: We've got a lot of important things to talk about, from transnational organised crime through to an extra $1 billion that's been spent on the fuel crisis in the Pacific as well, and how we build out more resilient energy and infrastructure.
0: Labor's promising to offer every New Zealand-trained nurse a job when they graduate. It's costing the policy at $525 million over 4 years, using unallocated funding increases each budget for health system cost pressures. Health spokesperson Aisha Verrill says it would be funded with a small percentage of that increase, which tops $1 billion a year.
2: Health is a tough job of setting priorities, but we are absolutely proud to be backing New Zealand nurses.
0: That's news. In sport, the future of New Zealand's elite domestic netball competition appears to have been decided. RNZ's reporting the national body have reached an agreement with Anna Mowbray and Ali Williams to move to a private franchise league from next season. Continuing momentum and building combinations are the key reason Warriors fullback Tane Tuopiki doesn't want players rested for the final match of the NRL regular season. Tuopiki says there are so many injuries they don't have the luxury of resting talent for Saturday's round 27 matchup against Manly at Mount Smart. And hitting the playoffs running is also vital.
3: We really want to put the torch to Manly and have a good game against them, because we want good momentum heading into the finals.
0: Tennis star Daniil Medvedev is chewing over a new tactic to elevate his game. The Russian had a straight sets win in the first round at the US Open and attributed his success to chewing gum between changeovers. That's sport. I'm Stuart Willey.
4: The Hats Hawke's Bay weather with Paddy's, $6.50 bubbles and Paddy's ale all day, every day at Paddy's. Nice and fine, we've got gusty westerly winds, 5 the overnight low. Tomorrow mainly fine, chance of a shower until the afternoon with southwesters and 16.
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0: It is the hits. Bryn with you right through until midnight. I've just made myself a hot cup of tea. With some ginger and lemon in there. Trying to fix my croaky voice I've been battling the last couple days. I'm not sick. I just partied too hard on Saturday night at the Jolene Bar in Auckland. Singing along to all the big country songs like Dolly Parton. So good. Here's Katy Perry and Snoop.
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0: Adam and Megan here on the Hits Hawke's Bay tomorrow as we continue to try and find the best burger in the Bay. We'll continue to try and put together the Hawke's Bay burger. What's in the HB burger?
1: Bonnie is back. She is our contestant this week to try and win $1,000 with the Alpha Quiz.
0: And by the end of the week, we will find a winner for somebody to get rid of their rent or mortgage. So join us on the Hits to win.

He's looking ripped at the moment, Charlie Puth. Look him up online. There's some videos doing the rounds. He's even had to address them on TikTok. Very funny, by the way. 21 Pilots now.

0: Big song from Nickelback, How You Remind Me. It is the hits with Bryn. It is the final week of what could be a very life-changing prize.
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0: We are paying your rent or mortgage for an entire year. How good does that sound? Maybe you've been listening the last couple weeks and you've calculated how much money you would save by not having to pay your rent or mortgage for a year. What is that number? Text it in right now. We'd love to know. And what would you spend the extra money on? Would you go on a family holiday, a vacation somewhere? Would you maybe do some renos on the house? We'd love to know that too. 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But I'm giving people even more chances to get in the draw. 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It is the last week to get in the draw, the hits on the house, all thanks to One Roof. I've got Lewis Capaldi coming up and Taylor Swift next on the hits.
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0: Monday night, the hits with Bryn, and may I remind you right now, giving you a big heads up, Father's Day coming up this Sunday, so if you haven't sorted a gift yet for Dad, or maybe, you know, a big roast lamb or something, here is your friendly reminder. You've got all week to sort it out. Dad's Day coming up Sunday. Evanescence coming up in Chapel Roan after 10. You're on the hits.
1: 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Showtime. He may just be the greatest showman alive. Guess who's back again? Are you with me? Almost too much swag to fit into Aotearoa's biggest stadium. The Hits brings you Bruno Mars. You gotta get down. Back in New Zealand for one massive night. Auckland's Eden Park, March 13, 2027.
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12: In this update, the Transport Minister says the government's deferring lifting fuel taxes and road user charges until the economy's in better shape. The excise was due to rise 12 cents a litre next January, but has been delayed to the following year and will only be 5 cents. The Road Carriers Association says successive governments have delayed hiking the tax. Advocacy head James Smith says this means general taxation will have to meet the shortfall in the Land Transport Fund for another year.
13: It's just a political reality of an election year.
12: State Highway 1 in Taupō has reopened after a major vegetation fire that caused a business to be evacuated. 6 fire trucks, 2 helicopters and water tankers were involved in battling the blaze at Tohara. Fire and emergency say the blaze is now extinguished and they'll monitor hotspots overnight. ACT is remaining firm on demanding New Zealand renegotiate the Paris Climate Agreement or quit it. It wants a better methane deal and says we should otherwise walk away. But National leader Chris Luxon says remaining in the pact is a bottom line for his party. ACT's David Seymour says we're likely to miss the 2030 target, so the issue will come to a head soon.
14: You have to negotiate when reality comes calling. And as he himself said this morning, 3/4 of the countries in the Paris Agreement aren't on track to make their commitments.
12: Residential and retirement property developer Winton Land has been suspended from the NZX after a board exodus. 3 directors have resigned following founder Chris Meehan quitting as CEO in July, among them former Finance Minister Stephen Joyce. Shareholders Association head Oliver Mander says losing independent directors meant the business no longer met requirements for being listed on the exchange.
15: It's definitely not a technicality. It's a pretty core principle. If a publicly listed company exists on the exchange, then there should be appropriate representation there.
12: That's news. In sport, forwards coach Jason Ryan has stressed the All Blacks' desire for a fair scrum. Springbok coach Rassie Erasmus has been fuming at insinuations his pack scrums illegally, unleashing after the Boks squared the series in Cape Town. Ryan says it's simple. referees need to focus on the World Rugby decree that scrums keep square and packs don't step left.
7: Yep, it definitely helps. And then, you know, you're not doing 5% of change each week for what's required, you know, whether or not that's around a break foot or what that is. Just be really clear and accurate with the language and we'll get on with it.
12: The Tall Blacks are stoked to be another step closer to Basketball World Cup qualification. Wins over Jordan and Syria in the Philippines have moved New Zealand into second in their group with four games to play and a top three spot the goal. Black Knights football co-owners Anna Mowbray and Ellie Williams have become White Knights for netball in New Zealand. RNZ's reporting the pair have joined with Netball New Zealand to deliver a private franchise league in 2027. That's sport. I'm Stuart Willey.
6: The Hats Hawke's Bay weather with Paddy's, $6.50 bubbles and Paddy's ale all day, every day at Paddy's. Nice and fine, we've got gusty westerly winds, 5 the overnight low. Tomorrow mainly fine, chance of a shower until the afternoon with sou'westers and 16.
11: 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I just wanna be home. Love the Hits.

You can rate Teddy Swims and all the songs we play by texting music to 4487. Tell us what you love listening to and what you're sick of hearing. 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Here's 1D.

0: Hey, Adam and Megan here on the Hits Hawke's Bay tomorrow. As we continue to try and find the best burger in the Bay, we'll continue to try and put together the Hawke's Bay burger. What's in the HB burger?
1: Bonnie is back. She is our contestant this week to try and win $1,000 with the Alpha Quiz.
0: And by the end of the week, we will find a winner for somebody to get rid of their rent or mortgage. So join us on the Hits to win.

You're on the hits. I find myself watching so many videos of those two planes that flew over the stadium in Cape Town for the Springboks All Blacks test on Sunday morning, just before kickoff. It was so dramatic, the low flyover with the smoke bombs going off too. So incredible. Here's Nelly, the hits.

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1: The song is about wishing that I could grow down instead of growing up. The song is just about missing being a kid and being a teenager and reminiscing on those memories. Hey everyone, it's Luca George and this is my

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One station. 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

0: Britney Spears, Toxic, you're on the Hits with Bryn. It is that time of the year. Entries are now open for the 2026-27 Weet-Bix Kids Triathlon Series. I remember doing this as a kid myself, and I've been lucky enough to go back the last couple of years to MC certain events in Nelson and Tauranga, which have been super fun. It's always so good seeing all the kids giving it a try. That's what it's all about. Apparently more than 500,000 Kiwi kids have taken part since it began. Maybe you did it when you were a kid. The triathlon caters for kids of all fitness levels and aims to help kids stay active and healthy through participation. 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
12: All the songs you love. Because I'm happy. Clap along. They all play here. From the 90s till now. Love the hits.

0: Late Night Monday, you're on the hits with Bryn. 1 hour left of August, by the way, and then it's September tomorrow already. What have you got coming up in September? Anything exciting? Text in on 4487. Maybe you're getting married. Perhaps you've got a big birthday celebration. I've got so many friends' birthdays in September. In fact, this Saturday, I've got three parties to attend. Wish me luck. Rihanna's coming up, and I've got Post Malone and Blake Shelton. After 11, you're on the hits.
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7: When beer pong was considered irresponsible by those who wear pyjamas to bed, the Alternative Commentary Collective teamed up and rebranded it Kiwi Pong. The 2026 edition of the Kiwi Pong World Series in association with So Beer is headed to Go Media Stadium with not only a record amount of teams, but the biggest prize pool ever offered. Text Pong to 3236 to get the details. Plus, Pong for Good with all proceeds of the event going towards the Warriors Foundation.
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9: In this update, fuel taxes and road user charges won't go up this New Year's Day, with a smaller 5-cent increase from 2028 instead. The government's today cancelled the scheduled hike, equivalent to 12 cents a litre. The money supports the National Land Transport Fund. Transport Minister Chris Bishop agrees reducing that revenue makes things tricky, but says the economy will be in better shape come 2028.
10: Everyone can see the need for investment in the roading network and our public transport system, by the way, because it's not just about roads.
9: Rescue teams in Nepal are rushing to reach nearly 1,000 people believed trapped inside blocked hydropower tunnels since last week's flooding. The deluge of ice, rock, mud and debris swept through areas on the Nepal-Tibet border on Wednesday, blamed on a glacier collapse. More than 900 have died and almost 5,000 people remain missing on both sides of the border. Labour's not worried nurses will be attracted overseas by higher salaries as the party promises jobs. It's pledging to offer work to every graduate nurse should it return to power at a cost of $500 million over 4 years. Health spokesperson Aisha Verrill says New Zealand typically retains 70% of nurses trained locally.
11: So it makes sense to back our New Zealand-trained nurses to give them jobs when they graduate so we don't lose them overseas.
9: Palmerston North Regional Hospital's getting a new surgical robot thanks to millions of dollars raised by locals. The hospital foundation's raised about $3 million over 6 months through local families, grants, community events and sunflower fundraisers. The robot will assist surgeons and improve cancer care for almost 600,000 people in the central North Island. Foundation spokesperson Shivas. In sport, tennis icon Novak Djokovic has revealed his body is failing him after a shock first-round loss at the US Open. Djokovic was bundled out in a 5-set marathon, making 70 unforced errors.
12: When it comes to the match itself and overall feeling of how I felt with body and playing, it was really not enjoyable, and I pretty much despised every moment that I spent on the court. From the

0: perspective of the crowd and support, it was incredible.
1: Forwards coach Jason Ryan reckons some fresh legs could be required for the third test between the All Blacks and Springboks in Soweto. Ryan, no longer a selector in the side, believes getting the squad freshened up will be vital as they face the Springboks for a third time in as many weeks, for the first time in 30 years. Just one change for the South African side, though, with Rassie Erasmus opting for continuity after they levelled the series. He brings in Kurtley Arendts at number 14 after Damien Willemse was sidelined through injury. That's sport. I'm Stuart Willey.
2: The Hats Hawke's Bay weather with Paddy's, $6.50 bubbles and Paddy's ale all day, every day at Paddy's. Nice and fine, we've got gusty westerly winds, 5 the overnight low. Tomorrow mainly fine, chance of a shower until the afternoon with sou'westers and 16.
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4: Love.

It is the hits. I'm very excited. The news that Taskmaster NZ is back for season 7. Big names in the show: Morgana O'Reilly, Rose Matafeo, Dave Farney, Reese Mathewson, Huani Hutene, they're taking on the challenges. Jeremy Wells returning as host. The show premieres on TVNZ September 14. Here's Coldplay, the hits.

0: Hey, Adam and Megan here on the Hits Hawke's Bay. Tomorrow, as we continue to try and find the best burger in the Bay, we'll continue to try and put together the Hawke's Bay burger. What's in the HB burger?
1: Bonnie is back. She is our contestant this week to try and win $1,000 with the Alpha Quiz.
0: And by the end of the week, we will find a winner for somebody to get rid of their rent or mortgage. So join us on the Hits to win.

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0: Tonight, S Club 7, Don't Stop Moving, and I am moving out of here. I'm going home. Hey, enjoy the rest of your Monday night. Got some big songs coming up. Shania Twain, Somber next, and I'll be back tomorrow night from 7. 8 a.m. tomorrow, listen out for that cue to call. 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

0: may just be the greatest showman alive. 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The Hits brings you Bruno Mars.
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0: 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Auckland's Eden Park, March 13, 2027.
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0: 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Keep the hits loud and win your way in.

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0: 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They could be singing absolutely nothing and you would know who it is, right?
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1: 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Are you with me?
0: 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The Hits brings you Bruno Mars.
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1: So we have like this compost bin above the bench. 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
9: 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And for me, Alzheimer's isn't a radio ad. It's a disease my mum is battling. So rather than writing an ad, I thought I'd share a memory. I remember mum always had jelly beans in her handbag. I went to visit her recently and offered her a jelly bean, just like she had done 1,000 times for me. I watched her hold it in her hand, and I remember hoping that one little jelly bean might bring back one little memory, just for one little moment. Let's remember, September is Alzheimer's Awareness Month.
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1: Guess who's back again? Are you with me?
0: Almost too much swag to fit into Aotearoa's biggest stadium. The Hits brings you Bruno Mars.
1: You gotta get down.
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11: In this update, the government's being accused of flip-flopping on fuel taxes. It's cancelled the 12-cent per litre hike and equivalent lift to road user charges in January. The AA's Terry Collins.
12: A 3 or 5 cent increase wouldn't have been noticed by the average motorist. I can't really see the purpose of delaying it. This only just puts pressure back onto the Land Transport Fund.
11: Almost 10,000 public servants are set to strike next week, including workers at the Department of Internal Affairs.

0: is the National Emergency Management Agency and MB. The union says pay offers are well short of inflation and the government isn't listening to concerns about public services. Canterbury's whitebait season is underway, but Doc is telling fishers to play nice as complaints pile up. Doc's district manager, Andy Thompson.
1: Respect for the whitebait themselves, that's endangered, and for the habitat, they are babies and they're swimming up our rivers to breed, and ultimately respect for one another.
0: And the government wants to make it easier to get meat from the farm gate to the freezer. It's also looking at clearer labels for home kill and hunted meat, so people know it hasn't had the same checks as shop-bought meat. In sport, to an international football retirement.
2: Lionel Messi, Fernandes, Martinez, Messi!
3: Offside.
2: Offside flag is up.
3: Has he given offside?
2: The referee's given the goal! The referee's given the goal!
0: Yeah, Messi scoring there as part of the 2022 World Cup decider that Argentina eventually won on penalties over France will not don national colours again. His 207th and last game came in July, aged 39 at this year's Global Showpiece defeat to Spain in New Jersey. He scored 125 goals. In that sport, I'm Bryn Rudkin.
4: All over the bay, Adam and Megan on the heads.
5: Good morning. Taking a look at today's weather, it is going to be 16 degrees as we climb from the 5 we're currently on. Feels a bit wintry, actually, again. Although winter is finished. It's the first of the month. 9 overnight tonight, 21 degrees. Fine day is in nor'westerlies with sunshine tomorrow. That's your weather with Paddy's, $6.50 bubbles and Paddy's Ale all day, every day at Paddy's. Good morning, Megan.
6: Good morning. Good morning. I was too tired to come over and pinch and punch you, so I just said it.
5: I don't know if it counts if you
6: No,
5: just
6: it does
5: say
6: count.
5: It.
6: Yeah. Definitely still. Does count.
5: I don't know that it does.
6: I was sparing you because you had your toast and your coffee.
5: I did. I had my little plate.
6: Yeah, I couldn't be bothered getting off my chair, so I just looked at you and said, that's what I'm going to do.
5: Okay, here we are. September. 1st of September today.
6: 1st of September today, so that officially means we are in the crazy weather of spring, and I think Mother Nature has decided to deliver with all of the mental weather that has been going on throughout New Zealand yesterday.
5: Wild
6: snow in Dunedin, and then just really wild here, and pretty bloody cold this morning.
5: And that wind on the way home and at various other times throughout the day yesterday, just mind-boggling. Mm. It was insane.
6: Yeah, watch out when you're driving this morning. We've got a tree down on our road. Mm. So it's ripped a tree, quite a big tree, out of the ground.
5: Central Hawke's Bay, how are you guys doing? Because I know that you were well and truly in the firing line. If you see anything out and about today, flick us through a text and let us know so we can let everyone else know. 4487 is our text number. But hopefully things are okay out there. Did see a few trees down. And of course the fires yesterday cranking up as well.
6: I know, which was, yeah, awful.
5: 16 to 20 fire appliances needed. So yeah, hopefully they got that all under control and things are slightly calmer today.
6: Well, it is. It's not meant to be as windy today, is that right?
5: It's not meant to be as windy today. You are correct in presuming that. There's no warnings in place for today.
6: Okay, so
5: today's carnage.
6: It's just the wind, the other kind of wind that's going on.
5: Some were blustery westerlies. It's none of that. So I don't ever in studio.
6: No, you don't.
5: I don't know if I have ever.
6: I don't think I have either. Oh, one might have. Yeah.
5: One or two.
6: Might have slipped out.
5: But nothing brutal, though.
6: No, nothing obvious.
5: No.
6: No. We're very sneaky like that.
5: We are. It's 6:15. Good morning. Welcome on in. And thank you very much for being here on Tuesday morning. I kind of feel like it feels springish, doesn't it? You know?
6: Already? You've got a spring in your step already?
5: I think so.
6: Yeah.
5: Last 4 months of the year. Yeah. 3 and a bit months till Christmas.
6: Oh, don't.

0: spring if you go by the months, of course.
1: Absolutely.
0: Not if you go by the equinox and all of that sort of jazz. You know, you like to go out into a park and lay down little bundles of plants on stars of rocks.
1: What are you trying to say?
0: I'm just saying, some people's idea of when spring starts is different to other people's. So some people celebrate that differently.
1: I like to, you know, put it onto a seance and say, is it time for spring? Yes. And it will move the Ouija board.
0: Yeah. If the Ouija board goes to yes, then it's springtime. But there's other reasons to celebrate today.
2: Megan's reasons to celebrate.
1: Well, September begins, and in Latin, septem means seventh. And that's because back in the day when the new year started, it started in March and September was the seventh month, not to be confused with the ninth month. So, yep, first day of spring here. It's also letter writing day. Do you remember a couple of years ago I started writing letters to some listeners? We did about two or three letters each.
0: Yeah.
1: And before it kind of petered out.
0: Piss and a roar it started with.
1: Yeah, that was on this day a couple of years ago. Some I wrote to listeners and you never wrote back.
0: That did happen.
1: That did happen to one or two.
0: Yeah.
1: But it was, honestly, it was so lovely. I only got a couple of letters back, but it was really nice to get some letters. And the art of letter writing, rather than just like writing a list or writing a note telling someone what to pick up, or I'm going to be home 5 minutes late, you open your baked beans.
0: Mm.
1: Thinking about the art of writing, what you include, what you're asking them, what you're telling them about your life, it is really interesting.
0: Do you remember you could get that recycled paper that was made of paper already, but paper that was ripped into tiny little shreds and then pressed down into pages of paper that was all kind of like made up of bits of recycled paper. You could even do it yourself. You could make it yourself, but you could also buy them. You buy these recycled paper sheets and they were like really special paper.
1: Oh, yeah, absolutely.
0: They were
1: pieces of paper. They were almost like card. Yep.
0: I wrote a couple of letters on that to my pen. When I really felt like being special, I'd write on that. And then I'd spray it with a bit of cologne.
1: Oh, God.
0: Bit of Dracar Noir.
1: Well, and what happened to that pen pal, or dare I ask?
0: I'm still Facebook friends with her.
1: Oh, are you?
0: Yeah.
1: Yeah.
0: But we don't pen any pal anymore.
1: So do you spray the Dracar Noir right onto the Facebook?
0: I've got the Facebook Messenger. I just write Dracar Noir at the end, or whatever sort of fragrance I'm going to put on. Signed, Adam, P.S., Old Spice.
1: Mine would have been Fahrenheit.
0: Fahrenheit
1: was the one to go. Hey, and it's also Ginger Cat Appreciation Day today. For the gang of cats out there, ginger cats more likely to be male than female because the ginger gene, which produces the orange colour, is on the old X chromosome there. So there are roughly 3 males to 1 female ginger cat.
0: There is word out that all ginger cats in the world only share one brain cell, and that brain cell only goes to one ginger cat at a time.
1: It's not fair.
0: And then once that ginger cat's used it to do the things, it goes to the next ginger cat.
1: We had a ginger cat for a while, and he was dumb and ran away. So
0: there's a website called One Orange Brain Cell, or a thing at subreddit, which suggests just that.
1: Do any listeners out there, are you petting a ginger cat at the moment? Like, is he up on your lap? I have to say he, because they mainly are.
0: Yeah, they're often pretty goofy, aren't they?
1: I like a long-haired ginger cat, because you can almost then say that the ginger colour is apricot.
0: An apricot.
1: Like a long-haired apricot-coloured cat is very nice.
0: It's 6:15, the Hits Hawke's Bay. Give your ginger cat a cuddle today. Let them know that even though they've only got one brain cell, we love them.
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0: It's Adam and Megan on the Hits Hawke's Bay. Hello, hello. 6:22. Sagala, Lasting Lover. We have for you now a musical moment for the 1st of September. Imagine waiting 25 years for your first solo number one. You've already had a pretty spectacular career, but you'd never ever cracked the top spot. On this day back in 1984, Tina Turner did exactly that. She was 44 years old. She'd been in the music industry for 25 years.
1: 44 in 1984.
0: 44.
1: Those 44-year-old legs, like how?
0: I know.
1: That's what I want to know, how? So
0: how?
1: Gifted with that.
0: How? She could work it too at 44. Mm. So she was the oldest female artist to ever top the US chart at the time. And the track went on to win multiple Grammy Awards. It won Record of the Year. It entered the Grammy Hall of Fame. It inspired the title of the 1993 Tina Turner biopic. Mm-hmm. And the song is What's Love Got to Do With It? Her very first
1: crank it.
0: Number one.
1: Crank it.
0: I love it'll take you back.
1: You know how I love the lyrics, the story. The story in the song is what gets me.
0: Story in the song. Tina's first number one on this day, September 1st, 1984. It's Adam and Megan on the Hits Hawke's Bay.

0: in the city. Walking for the man every night and day.
1: I practiced so hard out to do that song for karaoke a couple of years ago. Just was never going to work. We just couldn't get the key right.
2: Just couldn't get it right, eh?
1: And I'm rolling. Rolling.
2: They needed like the low version.
1: Rolling. Well, I can do the low, but the trouble is they made me do it in a different key. When they say, can you do it in a different key? You're like, no.
2: I can't.
1: My voice
2: actually
1: can only do one key, and that is off key.
2: Can you do it in an on key?
1: No. That doesn't work. Sorry.
2: Fortunately
1: sorry, guys.
2: Not. Well, welcome on into Tuesday. Nice to have you here. We're going to continue this week getting you in the draw for On the House, but you must do it this week because by the end of the week, somebody's getting that big old call that says, hey, next week, don't worry about that rental mortgage payment and don't worry about it for the rest of the entirety of a year.
1: Yep, we're going to come into the bank with you. We're going to sit down with your mortgage manager and we're going to sign it off.
2: I'm going to say, hey, bro, you don't take the money out of their bank account. You take it out of ours.
1: I'll give you another bank account to do it with.
2: Oh, it's not ours, but the work one. Take it out of the work one.
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7: 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Well, technically it's for Alzheimer's Awareness Month, but for me, it's about my mum. Because Alzheimer's is a disease she's battling. So rather than writing an ad, I thought I'd share a memory. I remember how much mum loved it when my sister or I called. She loved hearing our voices. She loved feeling connected to us. The other day, my dad passed her the phone so I could say hello. She didn't recognise my voice. So mum, if you're listening, hi. It's me, Glenn, your son. I miss you. Let's remember, September is Alzheimer's Awareness Month.
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4: In this update, the government's delayed a planned fuel excise hike, pushing it back a year and cutting it from 12 cents a litre to 5. About one in five schools are struggling to get on top of truancy, with the Ministry of Education flagging 539 schools needing help, most of them primary. Fire crews have been monitoring hotspots overnight after a major vegetation fire in Taupo. And Argentine football great Lionel Messi has retired from internationals after earning 207 caps and scoring 125 goals.
5: Morning, welcome along to Tuesday. After some overnight rain, skies have returned to blue and hopefully things dry up today. Chilly though, start to spring, 5 degrees, climbing to 16 this afternoon and 9 overnight. Return to warm days tomorrow, we've got some sunshine and 21 degrees. And is that 24 degrees I spy on the horizon?
6: Are you serious?
5: Yes, it is. Thursday. 24 degrees and sunshine in the afternoon.
6: My goodness.
5: That looks pretty good, doesn't it?
6: I will actually have to get the rusty razor out and perhaps shave the legs.
5: It is 26 to 7 with Adam and Megan on the Hits.
3: Your local Hawke's Bay breakfast. Adam and Megan.
2: On the Hits.
5: Thank you very much for being here. Some overnight news coming up next. The fallout from the flyover continues.
6: Oh, I haven't seen the latest on this.
5: Put rugby on the global map, though.
6: Well, yeah. I mean, it's a good PR stunt, isn't it?
5: It's a good PR stunt. But a bad thing to do, apparently.

0: Role Model with the tricky fake finish song, but then we've got a little bit more to go, Manoeuvre, where everyone would have been like,
1: Sorry.
0: It is 18-7 with Adam and Megan on the Hits Hawke's Bay. The 1st of September today. Let's check out the overnight news.
2: This is Overnight News.
1: Oh, so thrilled to see this for our local girl, Amy Fisher. She has won a silver canoe sprint, of course, a silver medal at the World Championships in Poland. She finished 2nd in the K1 500 meters.

0: meters behind a Germany contestant, so she's done incredibly well, and good on her. I just love what she's doing for Hawke's Bay in that sport as well. A hard sport being a canoe sprinter, so well done, Amy.
1: The two-plane flyover that happened at DHL Stadium in Cape Town, shocking the 56,500 fans on the ground and plenty of the millions who saw it on television and social media, is continuing to cause a bit of fallout. Flight data from the two jets that flew over has been voluntarily offered to aviation officials. The equivalent of civil aviation's TMO has stepped in. And the airline which conducted the flyover says, no, we did nothing wrong, mate. It was fine. We'd do anything, or hand over these, take these black boxes and have a look. We did absolutely nothing wrong. We were just very clever pilots. And they were very clever pilots, you know. But what do we think? What do you think? Do you think awesome, or do you think super dangerous and silly? Are you in the middle?
0: I'm in the middle because, yeah, I mean, to have seen it when you were there would have been absolutely incredible. All of the sports reporters and things with the New Zealand ones were just saying it just shook the stadium and they weren't expecting it.
1: Yeah.
0: So there was a few maybe crappy pants, I don't know. But also, when you look at it from where we see it, it does look bloody close.
1: It does. Vaughan Davis, who took me up for a loop in a plane at the Art Deco Festival, New Zealand pilot, says
0: he
1: that...
0: jumped in on this?
1: Yeah, he said the crowd would have had a better view and seen the aircraft for longer if they'd been a little bit higher, and he reckons the safety margins in the stunt were insufficient. The aircraft were too low.
0: Ooh, okay. Hey, Dolly Parton has been laid to rest in a private, very much family-only funeral. This has come online now from her niece, Lainey, who has said, I didn't want to say anything about Dolly until she'd been laid to rest. So, immediate family only. And, of course, if anyone wants to donate, you can still donate to her. She requested a private funeral, but wanted people to honour her, to share tributes online or donate to her imagination library. But I wonder whether she will be interred next to her husband. He's at Woodlawn Memorial Park and Mausoleum in Nashville. Because you can bet your bottom dollar that wherever she is, that will become...
1: People will go.
0: ...a huge tourist attraction.
1: Mm.
0: So people go and see where, you know, Jim Morrison, the Doors?
1: Yeah, Jim Morrison, yeah.
0: Yeah, I've been to his grave in Paris. I've been to William Wallace's grave. You know, people will go to wherever she is. I've been to Princess Lady Di's grave.
1: Where's that?
0: She's on her country estate on an island, so... Yeah, you can't actually touch your tombstone.
1: You go all the way.
0: But you walk around the lake and you see her there in the middle of the island.
1: Yeah, right.
0: Yeah. And that will be another one for sure.
1: It is 7:15, the Hits Hawke's Bay with Adam and Megan.
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0: It's Adam and Megan on the Hits Hawke's Bay at 8:27.
1: Adam and Megan's Best of Hawke's Bay. Cheers to Ray White Hawke's Bay.
0: The Best of Hawke's Bay this week is all about the burger. And it might be just your standard fish and chip shop burger. It's actually been

0: a really bloody long time since I've got a burger from a fish and chip shop.
1: Yep.
0: A really long time.
1: I quite often get burgers from fish and chip shops because that's what I have at a fish and chip shop.
0: Yeah.
1: So I don't order, you know, fish or anything like that. So burgers my go-to. So I know quite a bit about burgers from fish and chip shops in the Bay, that's for sure.
0: I have to give an honourable mention to the humble Burger King Whopper, which we had for breakfast the other day, because sometimes you just need a burger for breakfast. And at the right moment...
1: Yeah, it slaps.
0: That slaps, mm-hmm, eh? That's mm-hmm. the right burger for the right moment at times.
1: We are so uncool saying that. But yeah, I totally get what you mean. We have got incredible burgers here in the Bay, of course. And you can go and vote for your favourite burger in the Bay that's made by a cafe or a restaurant or whatever the case may be, fish and chip shop. There's lots of burgers coming through on food trucks again, which is interesting.
0: Yes, because the food truck does do a good burger.
1: Yeah, they do. And then you've got your places like Best Burgers and Havelock North, it's in the name. They are definitely contenders in there as well. We've got Community Burgers getting a few mentions coming through, but you need to go and vote for your fave.
0: I like when you walk into a burger joint and it's like the menu is only about five burgers long.
1: Yep.
0: You know then that whatever you choose, you're going to get a good one.
1: You're going to get a good one.
0: If they're only doing five, you bet your bottom dollar they're doing them well.
1: Okay, so go and vote on the Hits Hawke's Bay on our Facebook page for the best burger. But alongside that, we're also going to be making our own Hawke's Bay burger.
0: So this just popped up yesterday out of the blue. And what would be in a Hawke's Bay burger? And we've progressively started getting some bits and pieces together. I've already got two ingredients confirmed, signed in, good to go.
1: I'm waiting for a couple to be confirmed, signed in, ready to go as well. Is anybody making, though? Do we have a local mustard maker? I think that's probably the only thing we need now.
0: Yeah.
1: Does anyone do a local Dijon?
0: Because there's old Dijon. Up the way that New Zealand chef, he does his mustard, doesn't he, Al Brown? And worst case scenario, we could ask Al for a bottle or two.
1: Yeah, but it's not Hawke's Bay, so
0: no,
1: we
0: it's
1: can't
0: not.
1: Do that. No.
0: Okay,
1: so that's out.
0: So we either have no mustard
1: yes.
0: or a Hawke's Bay made mustard.
1: And look, if you make your own mustard, we can, if you're a home chef and you make your own mustard, as long as it's Hawke's Bay, it's made in a Hawke's Bay kitchen.
0: How deep do we need to go in the ingredients, though? I mean, can we have some home chef that's using your yellow tin of mustard powder that you got from Nana, because they seem to last forever, infinity tin, handed down by generations. Mm. If they're making mustard from that, is that allowed?
1: I think if it's made from that in a Hawke's Bay kitchen.
0: Would be okay.
1: Because what else goes in a mustard? How do you even make mustard?
0: How do you go all the way to the base ingredients of mustard?
1: Yeah,
0: you need the plant.
1: Right.
0: Are you growing your own mustard plant?

0: Adam and Megan, the Hits Hawke's Bay. Oh, I don't know why that button is doing the wrong thing. But anyway, that was an abrupt stop to the song. It's 2-7. We've had enough of that.
1: He won't do that in real life when he's here, will
0: no.
1: he? I hope not anyway.
0: No, so my daughter was asked, after one daughter went to a festival and the other daughter managed to get tickets to Zara Larsson for their birthdays subsequently, she's requested Bruno Mars tickets for her birthday.
1: Oh, has she just?
0: She has.
1: Yeah, and you got to spare $500?
0: No, I don't.
1: Yeah.
0: So,
1: nice.
0: You know, she can not have those. But maybe I'll stretch out and see if I can try, if I can go too.
1: Yes. Yeah, so this is the thing. Like, if she needs a chaperone, that's the dealio. But then I'm always like, I've waited until I'm 50 years old to see Bruno Mars. Girl, you can wait a bit longer.
0: You can wait.
1: You'll
0: still be going.
1: Wait, exactly. Hey, I want to talk after 7 o'clock.
0: Yes.
1: Would you leave Richie McCaw on red and not reply back to him? This is a great story about it, him and Gems.
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3: In this update, Auckland Mayor Wayne Brown is backing a bed night levy, saying it could help fund major sporting events in the city. He's taking a swipe at ACT for opposing it, claiming a vote for the party could mean fewer big games heading to Auckland.
4: We've got to get this bloody bed night levy thing going. We're the only city in the world that doesn't have that, but we've got that wretched Te Pāti Pākehā ACT opposed.
3: Green co-leader Chloe Swarbrick says putting off the fuel tax hike might ease pressure for now, but it doesn't fix the bigger issue of high living costs. She says the government still got to find the $1.5 billion going into the transport fund from somewhere.
5: They are either going to cut funding for other public services, which means increased costs for people, or they're going to displace those costs through increased fees and licensing in another part of the economy.
3: A big search is getting underway near Arthur's Pass after a man was swept down the Cass River while hiking last week. His hiking mate made it safely to shore, and police, search and rescue teams and Coast Guard are now involved in the search. And Aussie investors are set to buy Auckland's Glenfield Mall for $146 million in the biggest shopping centre sale the city's seen in more than a decade. In sport, chaos in the Pakistan cricket camp after going 2-0 down in the three-test series against England. The board has sent seven players home while the coach and bowling mentor have been replaced. White ball gaffer Mike Hessen has been called in as part of the rescue operation. Pakistan have failed to reach 200 in any of the four innings so far. And women's top seed Aryna Sabalenka has advanced to the second round of the US Tennis Open in straight sets. In that sport, I'm Bryn Rudkin.
6: Nice to see things have cleared up this morning after a showery night last night. A fine day ahead with 16 degrees in westerlies. It's 5 degrees outside at the moment, though, so chilly. Start to spring. 9 the overnight low tonight, a high of 21 for Wednesday. Thursday, though, looks like it might reach 24 degrees. That's your weather with Paddy's. $6.50 bubbles and Paddy's Ale all day, every day at Paddy's.
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6: 7:05, dating world can be a minefield these days. Are they love bombing you? Are they giving you... I mean, there's so many different words out there. Red flags, green flags, all sorts of things that you have to delve on through, eh?
7: Deal breakers.
6: Deal breakers. Not is deal that a deal breakers. Breaker? Not a deal breaker?
7: Yeah, exactly. Well, you know how much I've always loved big captain of the All Blacks, Richie McCaw. We started a campaign to, you know, get an interview with him. We finally managed that 2 years later.
6: Yeah.
7: We saw him in person, which was great.
6: We did. We had to hover around like a couple of losers in the corner. And we even had to fight off interviews with Hamish and Andy, with the Andy side of that.
7: Yeah, I know. Just to get to Richie McCaw.
6: We got him in the end.
7: We got him in the end.
6: And you loved it, didn't you?
7: Yeah, I did. Jeez, I've always wanted that. And so there's no way in hell I would ever leave Richie McCaw on red if he slid into my DMs. But I want to chat about this story next, because that's exactly what his wife did. And is that how you get guys?
6: It's Pink, The Hits. Oh,

0: Adam and Megan, the Hits Hawke's Bay. It is 7:10. The dating world in this day and age, there's a plethora of options lay out before you. But there's also, you've got the advice and instant advice from everyone around you at the same time. So if you like copy a message and put it in the group chat with the girls or the lads, and then they're all like, love bombing, red flag. Does that, maybe that won't be the case, but you know, that's the sort of thing that you have to walk through, the minefield you have to walk through these days.
1: You've got to navigate it. I know. It is another world out there, honestly.
0: It is.
1: I just love this story at the moment because it involves my favourite person, Richie McCaw,
0: yes,
1: and his lovely wife, Gemma. She's been on a podcast, the Between Two Bears podcast, and she's talking a lot. What I also love about her is she really is talking a lot about being a mum, who's supporting the mothers out there and all that kind of thing. But in the snippets, in between those wee snippets, she let out a secret that she left Richie McCaw on read when he slid into her DMs.
2: I received a message, a DM, from a guy called Richie McCaw. So I got a message and he said, hi Gemma, it was really nice to meet you in Hamilton, full stop. And then he said, good luck for the Olympics. Full stop. I forgot to reply to that message.
3: Yeah, so you left him unseen, right?
2: I wasn't sure. I mean, he had Top Gun as his profile.
3: Like Tom Cruise, like Maverick.
2: Like Maverick with as dog tat as his profile picture. But that shouldn't be letting this happen.
3: Yes, you should.
1: So, for a start, who leaves Richie McCaw on red? Now, to be fair to Gems, she was just about to head away to the Olympics and it was huge and she didn't want any kind of distraction. She was a week away from that.
0: Yeah.
1: So she leaves him on red. And then when she misses the penalty shootout, he messages again. And she leaves him on red again until after she comes back. So this poor guy, he could have any woman in the world, no doubt. And he's sent two messages, you know, sneaky squirrel, he's got his Top Gun Maverick fobs as his profile pic, and he's not getting any reply back. I mean, that girl, jeepers, she's got the willpower of I don't know what. You know,
0: yeah.
1: Do you know what I mean? Like, yeah. To actually know that you have been messaged by the

0: All Blacks captain, a lovely little message. And in the second message, he went on to say how he had similar things happen to him in 2007, and that's just how he was getting through it.
1: Don't worry, you can see he's a keen man, he's a good keen man there. Clearly,
0: that girl is strong.
1: She
0: just left him on red, and then eventually, it wasn't until a few weeks later when it had all died down because it was such a devastating time for her. She finally gets back in touch with him, and now they're married and three kids. But was that the key? Just playing a little bit hard to get, do you think?
1: Is there, in today's modern dating world, an appropriate amount of time to be left on red? You know, I understand that life gets busy and stuff. And sometimes you just don't want to read a message. Sometimes someone will message you and you won't go, you specifically won't go into the red part. You'll just leave it.
0: Yeah, you can just see the notification.
1: And then, and you know when somebody opens it up and goes, sorry, just seen this. You're like, no, you haven't. You've done what the rest of us have. I know that you've left that just sitting in your inbox unread for 24 hours because you couldn't be bothered. Your socialization meter is run out and you can't be bothered reading my message.
0: I understand because
1: I do it too.
0: But don't tell
1: me you've only just seen it because you saw it come through on your front page. You saw it pop up and went, oh, no, swipe away. We won't touch that one.
0: In my defense, though, as a busy mum in a chaotic household, I can be reading all the messages and I've replied in my head and I'm just about to start a detail ... and something, all hell will break loose down the hallway and I've got to put that phone down and go and put out a fire
1: and then
0: I never get back to it.
1: I totally get the head reply where you're like, I definitely thought I'd reply to that. I thought of a reply.
0: Yeah.
1: But it just clearly didn't make it down into words. I get that.
0: In the moment, it's important, but then you forget.
1: Is there a good amount of time to wait? Treat him mean, keep him keen kind of scenario, you know?
0: Because I think this is going to become a phrase now. Do you do a Gemma McCaw?
1: Current daters of the world, you're out there. I know you're listening this morning. Not everyone's got kids and married and tied up. Current people who are wading their way through or have recently done so in the last 5 years or so, do you reckon there is a specific or good amount of time to wait, or is it more respectful to give an instant reply to somebody that you're showing interest in?
0: Yeah.
1: What's kind of the more respectful way to do it?
0: Okay, and whichever way you have done it, has it worked? Join the show on 4487 on the text this morning, because I've got some interesting stories about couples. You know, I hear a lot of their love stories being a celebrant.
1: Yes,
0: and I'll tell you what the majority of them do next as well.
1: This is Somba on the Hits Hawke's Bay. Good morning, home wrecker. Sun's out, skies are blue again. It's the first day of spring.

0: 7:18, the Hit Talks Bay with Adam and Megan. Treat them mean, keep them keen. That's what we used to say back in the day. It used to be easier to ignore someone's message, or you didn't even have to ignore someone's message. It was just if you were away from the landline, you can't call, right? So these days, you're available 24/7. And is the expectation there that you should be available 24/7 and that you should be sending back messengers instantaneously? I think dependent on the person. Some people love that. Some people feel that's their love language, is, you know, a respectful conversation and with a prompt reply. Others don't, are busy.
1: And, well, Jimmy McCaw was busy. Reason why
0: she
1: we're talking about
0: this.
1: She was
0: busy doing Olympic stuff. I mean, if you're doing the Olympics, you forgive the girl, wouldn't you?
1: She left an All Blacks captain on red for weeks after he slipped into her DMs.
0: Have you seen him and him and him and that other guy, who's the kicker? What's his name? Dan Carter.
1: Yeah.
0: They've been running up Table Mountain together in South Africa.
1: Oh, are they? Yeah, oh, how they lovely for them.
0: They couldn't even run the whole way. They got puffed out like halfway up and did some walking.
1: Do you think they are like a bit of a side chat here, but do you think that they're getting ready in case they get the call up
0: just in
1: from
0: case.
1: Old Rennie?
0: Yeah,
1: he's
0: yeah.
1: like, boys, like. Come on down. Come on down. Let's
0: I know
1: play.
0: The knees are a bit sore, but step up. But,
1: so Gemma left him on red for a few weeks. She was busy doing other things. She was a professional athlete and she had the Olympics to worry about. But there's no way I would have left Richie McCaw on red. So do you, in the dating world, leave people for a little bit, give them a wee taste, step away? I love this text, and we tried to ring Fee on this one, but it's just so simple and it makes sense. It says, play stupid games, win stupid prizes, i.e. don't play games. Don't toy with someone's heart.
0: Mm.
1: And this is, you've got to be sincere, and in a 9-year relationship and it seems to be working. I agree. I think that's really nice too. If you really like someone, don't muck around with it because they could slip through your fingers.
0: I think though some people, and probably particularly fellas, accidentally treat them mean, keep them keen. Like in those early stages when they're still busy, if they're a single guy and they're out and they're running around and they're playing golf with the lads and they're doing stuff, it's not an intentional not send a message back. It's just a, I'm just a dumbass and I didn't send one.
1: Yeah,
0: because
1: well,
0: I was
1: that's
0: out
1: a
0: busy
1: red flag
0: golf
1: for us.
0: Red like, flag, is it?
1: It's red a flag. Total red flag. Absolutely. Because if you're not going to reply back to a message, that also means you're not going to notice when the dishwasher needs unloading. We need you across everything, okay?
0: Yeah.
1: So, you know, further down the track, future you. If you pick up that guy who's not replying now, future you is going to kick yourself
0: so
1: when you marry him.
0: So no, treat him mean, keep him keen.
1: Absolutely
0: treat him
1: not.
0: Pleasant, you're not a peasant.
1: That's right. Get that, that'll also work.
0: Yes.
1: Anyway, quite a few of the couples that I am marrying these days, and they're all meeting online. They either meet at university or they meet online.
0: Yeah.
1: And they're using different apps now. They're sick of the Tinders. That's just too casual. Too quick, too nothing meaningful in it. They're using something, I think it's called Hinge, is another one that's a little bit more for those who actually do want a relationship and not just a hookup in a town. And they tend to be getting together quite quickly and getting married quite quickly.
0: Is that right?
1: Yeah. Like once you're over a certain age, like, you know, maybe over 30, they're like, oh, stuff it. Like, what are we actually waiting for? We know we like this person. We're just going to give it a go. So they're not waiting years and years. They're getting into it and getting either married or buying their first house together or starting a family. And there's not as much wait time as what there used to be. Even 10 years ago, I've noticed.
0: Wow.
1: Yeah. So they're just like, yeah, well, let's go for it. Let's give it a go.
0: Well, clearly the way to do that is not treat them mean, keep them keen.
1: No, that's exactly right. Yeah.
0: Treat them good, you're not a hood.
1: Yeah, good, that works really
0: treat
1: well.
0: Treat them pleasant, not a peasant.
1: Good.
0: Keep that up.
1: I just prefer the don't do the Gemma McCaw way.
0: Yeah, okay, fair enough. 7:22, it's The Hits, Adam and Megan.
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11: All over the bay. Adam and Megan on the heads.
12: Taking it slowly. I'm afraid to be lonely. 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

0: find this in their backyard in Taradale, I'm imagining this morning.
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13: In this update, the government's being accused of flip-flopping on fuel taxes. Almost 10,000 public servants are set to strike next week, including workers at the Department of Internal Affairs, the National Emergency Management Agency and MBIE. Canterbury's whitebait season is underway, but Doc is telling fishers to play nice as complaints pile up. And Argentine football great Lionel Messi has retired from internationals.
14: Beautiful looking morning. It does feel slightly chilly compared to what we have been having because we're on around 5. We climbed to a high of 16 degrees this arvo and 9 overnight tonight. Wednesday, 21 fine day, nor'westerlies. So that is your weather with Paddy's $6.50 bubbles and Paddy's ale all day, every day at Paddy's.
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1: On the hits.
14: 28 to 8.
0: Well, didn't she blow yesterday? Hawke's Bay, we didn't were battered around. I woke up this morning to see a tree down on our street that had fallen over the creek, like a big tree.
14: I witnessed rubbish bins travelling down the road on my way home last night. In fact, I pulled the car in at Evolution Motors. Stopped in there to see the Evolution Motors parked out front. They must have thought I was going to buy a car. Sorry, guys, not going to buy a car.
0: No. Nope.
14: Just collecting rubbish bins and dragging them off to the side.
0: Oh, good on you. Just doing your bit for the community.
14: Just doing my bit for the community, yeah.
0: Well, I was wandering around my garden last night in my pyjamas with a torch looking for something. And okay. I'll tell you what that is next.
14: wasn't snails.
0: It wasn't snails. No. Something

0: Adam and Megan, it is the Hits Hawke's Bay, 25-8. And like Forrest Gump, Feather in the Wind, or American Beauty, the plastic bag blowing down the street. I want to see the most beautiful thing I've ever seen. It was a beautiful scene in Taradale yesterday as Megan Banks' house lit up in the wind. And she said goodbye to a loved family item. Bye-bye. Off you go.
1: But the thing is,
0: because we talked about trampolines,
1: I know,
0: we?
1: We did.
0: Talked about the tramp.
1: Knowing that it was going to be a windy day and that we had a red, a wind warning. This isn't a small thing. And I cannot for the life of me find it. And I have looked around the house and the garden. It was dark last night. I had my wee torch out. Mm-hmm. Went down the driveway, went out onto the street. I kind of poked over people's fences, my neighbour's fences. I would have thought, who is this cat burglar trying to get over the fence with a torch?
0: With their phone torch on.
1: Yeah. I was like peering over, trying to see it. The said item is quite dark in colour as well, but it's absolutely massive. I have lost a whole sheet.
0: One of yours or one of the kids?
1: It's a kid. So it's a king single fitted sheet, guys. And it's charcoal in colour. Now, the reason that this is ironic is because we were talking about it yesterday. I said, this is the kind of weather for sheets to get them dry.
0: Perfect sheet drying weather. Get
1: but
0: the sheets done.
1: I don't have a line. And so I can only put mine out on a clothes horse or over the pool fence. So that's what I did yesterday. I got the sheets in the wash, hung them out over the pool fence. I had duvet covers and sheets. They all stayed. Three other bits stayed, but one little beggar has gone. And it's not like it's like light, like a plastic bag.
0: No.
1: Or the feather in Forrest Gump.
0: Or one of those palm tree fronds that we saw blowing down Kennedy Road yesterday.
1: Exactly. It is now roly-polying itself. It's somewhere. Is it up in our neighbour's tree? Is it? I've looked over their place. I've looked in the garden. I thought, obviously, the obvious place is it's floating in the pool. It's not made it anywhere. I cannot, for the life of me, find it. And this isn't just, you know, your cheap warehouse $19 fitted sheet.
0: That's a good one.
1: It was a good one. Like, I got it from Farmers on a Red Dot sale.
0: Like a 500 thread count.
1: It's a good one.
0: So one of your neighbours just sitting there like, cashed up, thank you. There's a fitted one too, so it would have inflated like a balloon.
1: That's
0: with
1: it.
0: The elastic would have caught in the wind.
1: I know.
0: And see you later. It's not even in Taradale anymore. It might be up in Onikawa.
1: It could be.
0: Could be over.
1: I mean, if I hear reports of it getting caught in a

0: jet engine, I will be concerned. So if you're waking up this morning going, what the heck is that in my backyard? And where did it come from? It's potentially my sheet. Please let me know.
1: An Air New Zealand flight to Auckland today has gone down over Napier. The culprit is suggested to be a kids fitted king single sheet 500 thread count. Was an expensive one.
0: It's just bizarre. This mystery will keep on going, yeah, honestly. But please, if it's yours,
1: if you see a sheet, what colour was it?
0: It's a charcoal.
1: If you see a charcoal decent sheet in Taradale, it's Megan's, okay?

0: week with Alpha Quiz. She had a good start yesterday. She's just easing herself into it.
1: Yep.
0: It was a good effort, and she gives it another crack today, trying to win $1,000 next.
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5: Good morning. It is 14 to 8 and time now to rock on into the Alpha Quiz.
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6: All right, let's welcome back Bonnie. Good morning, Bonnie. How was the wind in Clive last night? Did it knock you around a bit?
7: It was pretty noisy, that's for sure.
6: Yeah,
5: it really was.
6: A few kind of rattling windows and things like that, eh? Big gusts of it. You didn't find my sheet. It hasn't made it all the way over to Clive, has it?
7: No, haven't seen that on the...
5: Might have ended up in Central Hawke's Bay with the way the wind
6: Keep
5: was
6: an
5: going.
6: Eye out.
5: It just got more and more brutal all the way down there. So have a look around Waipukoro for a charcoal sheet.
6: For a charcoal sheet.
5: Bonnie, what do you like to do for fun? When you've got a bit of downtime and you can spend some time on a hobby, what is your chosen hobby of choice?
7: I'm a netball girl.
5: Very good.
6: How's your season been, Bonnie?
7: We won't talk about that.
6: Okay.
5: But you played it and that's the main thing. Getting amongst is what it's all about. Who's your club? Who do you play for?
7: Mariwa.
5: Oh, wonderful,
6: nice.
5: Mariwa.
6: Nice. And what position? I'm going to guess. I think you are wing A. You're wing attack.
7: Oh no. I'm double A, goal shoot.
6: Oh, you're a shooter. Good on you. All right. Well, let's see if you can shoot for the stars today, Bonnie, because we have got 10 questions. We've got 60 seconds. Every single answer is going to begin with the letter K.
7: Okay.
5: Pass if you don't know an answer. We'll come back around to it. Your first answer is your final answer. If we're looking for a name, generally it is a first and last name. And if you get 10, we'll give you a grand. You've got a minute ahead of you. Ready to go?
7: I'm ready.
5: Then let's do it. Your time starts now.
6: Which rock band is famous for songs such as Rock and Roll All Night?
7: Pass.
6: Which giant ape first appeared in a 1933 film of the same name?
7: King Kong.
6: What Korean dish is made from fermented vegetables, usually cabbage?
7: Pass.

0: Pass.
1: Which comedian and actor starred in Jumanji and Central Intelligence?
0: Pass.
1: A flightless bird is native to New Zealand. What is it? What animated Netflix movie follows a K-pop girl group who secretly fight supernatural villains?
0: K-pop Demon Hunters.
1: What paddle sport is raced at the Olympics in rivers and on flat water?
0: Kayak.
1: What Australian bird is known for its distinctive laugh and call?
0: Kookaburra.
1: Which 1980s action series featured a talking car called Kit?
0: Pass.
2: You did in the second half there. The second half, it was a good half for you.
1: You got a good run in
2: first
1: there,
2: first half, not quite so good. But let's go back and check out how you did. Which rock band is famous for songs I Want to Rock and Roll All Night? Kiss is the right answer. Well done. Funny. After the buzzer dinger, we'll give you that one. Which giant ape first appeared in a 1933 film of the same name? King Kong. Correct answer. Korean dish made from fermented vegetables, usually cabbage. Not big into your Korean foods.
0: No, that one stumped me a little bit.
2: It's kimchi. The wonderful kimchi. I love kimchi. I absolutely love it. Have you ever had it before?
0: No, I haven't actually.
2: It's good stuff. What comedian and actor starred in Jumanji and Central Intelligence? I feel like you had an image of this guy in your head.
1: You did.
2: It's Kevin Hart was the man we were looking for there.
1: Very little man.
2: Very little man. He is a flightless bird native to New Zealand. The Kiwi, right answer. Netflix movie following the K-pop girl group who secretly fight supernatural villains was K-pop Demon Hunters. Paddle sport raced at the Olympics in rivers and on flat water is kayaking. The Australian bird known for its distinctive laughing call. Have you actually heard them?
1: The kookaburra?
2: Yeah. They're bloody noisy buggers, eh? The kookaburra, right answer. Which 1980s action series features a talking car called Kit? You knew this one too. Didn't quite get that, but it's Knight Rider.
1: Oh, Bonnie. Hey.
2: And then we had one extra question, which what country in Central Asia has Astana as its capital? Kazakhstan was the right answer there. So you really came to life in the second half, which is great, just like the ABs.
1: And you are on the right trajectory here because 3 yesterday, 5 today. This is pretty good, Bonnie.
2: This is pretty good.
1: It's shaping up well.
0: That was my goal to beat yesterday. Keep doing that,
2: Bonnie. And by Friday, you got this. All right, we'll talk to you again tomorrow.
0: Thank you.
1: Thanks,
2: see you later,
1: Bonnie.
2: Alligator. It is 10 to 8. Adam and Megan on the hits.
1: Please never do that kookaburra noise again.
2: I reckon
1: if that's one of the most...
2: Let's hear your best kookaburra.
1: I'm not even going to attempt it.
2: Olivia Dean, Man I Need. The Hits Hawke's Bay with Adam and Megan. It's nice to have you along on a Tuesday morning. I'm glad we don't have kookaburras in New Zealand, though.
1: Because noisy birds are annoying,
2: aren't they? Noisy birds will drive you crazy.

0: Adam and Megan on the Hits Hawke's Bay. That's Justin Bieber and Daisies.
1: We had a bit of a Zoom call with Boss yesterday. She said, hey, Secret Squirrel, something amazing is going to be happening on Thursday with On the House, thanks to One Roof.
0: Before we find a winner on Friday.
1: Yeah. If you think Mega Monday, think, like, what could...
0: Turbo Thursday.
1: It's going to be really good.
0: Turbo Thursday with On the Roof with One Health.
1: Hey, we're going to be getting you in the draw for that very thing just after 8 o'clock. And our Hawke's Bay burger, as we celebrate the best burger in the bay that restaurants and cafes are making. But the one that Adam and I are going to do, which is all Hawke's Bay ingredients, is really coming together.
0: It is, and we've got some great burger product providers on board to make our homegrown burger. So we'll update you on who's jumped on board and said, yeah, mate, we'll help you make a Friday burger for breakfast.
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19: In this update, about one in five schools are struggling to get on top of truancy, with the Ministry of Education flagging 539 schools needing help, most of them primary.
20: That figure's down from 600 last year, although the Ministry says the figures can't be directly compared because of changes to how attendance data is measured. The government wants 80% of students attending more than 90% of the time by 2030. Term 2 attendance hits 64.2%. But widespread sickness is dragging down Term 3's figures.
19: Fully reopening the facilities at the base of Mount Maunganui could cost up to $38 million after the fatal landslide. A new report going to Tauranga councillors says the Mount will continue to be an active landslide risk area. Nepal's facing a massive cleanup after last week's deadly flood on the border with China, with the death toll now above 950. Thousands are still missing, including five Kiwis. The ABC's Rachel Drayton.
10: They're usually able to rebuild. Everything is gone. There are no roads, there are no footpaths, there are no electricity poles. Some people come back to the disaster site and have no idea where their home used to be.
19: And Donald Trump is pushing Apple to rename Lake Ontario as Lake America on its Maps app after Google did. The move follows an executive order from the US president, but Apple hasn't said whether it'll do the same. In sport, Aryna Sabalenka's bid for a third straight US Tennis Open title is off to a comfortable start.
21: Aryna Sabalenka was asked if she reflects on losses or wins for motivation, and she said she doesn't look back and instead focuses on what's at hand. Well, she did that pretty well to beat Camila Osorio of Colombia 6-2, 6-4. A very disappointing result for Arthur Fils, who was considered a contender. He almost led two sets to love, but Stefanos Tsitsipas managed to turn the match 4-6, 7-6, 6-1, 6-4. That's a tough first round, but Fils has crumbled like this before.
19: And Argentine football great Lionel Messi has retired from internationals. And that's sport, I'm Bryn Rutkin.
0: Hello, it's 8.03 Tuesday morning. First of the month today, first of spring. Looks okay in Hawke's Bay, getting up to a high of 16. We've been down to around 5 overnight, so certainly cool.

0: cooler than it has been. 7 at the moment, 9 our overnight low tonight, and fine weather tomorrow. That's your weather with Paddy's. $6.50 bubbles and Paddy's ale all day, every day at Paddy's.
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3: Oh, coming up next, your chance to get yourself in the draw. We're in the final days for On the House with One Roof, where if you're in the draw, you have the chance of us paying your rent or mortgage for 12 whole months.

0: It's Adam and Megan, the Hits Hawke's Bay. 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
0: You've been at the supermarket recently and gone to the meat section and progressively made your way down the meats going, nothing in the section in beef that's on special enough. Let's move across to the lamb. Nope, certainly nothing there. What about we move down to the pork? Maybe pork? Could try something there. We go to the chicken? Now we're talking. We got some $4.50 a kilo drumsticks. We'll take some of those. I have learnt to somewhat professionally take the fillets off of a drumstick now, Megs, and I think I might do. I think I've got to the stage where I could do a tutorial video and let other people know.
2: Do it.
0: Yeah,
2: do it.
0: Next time I take the fillets off the drumsticks, I'll do a tutorial.
2: It's funny how you go to the chicken and you go, "Yeah, I could do chicken," and then you go to the processed meat, you go, "Sausage." No, can't do sausages.
0: Can't do sausages.

0: It's just chicken I can do.
1: Sausages used to be. There was a time when even the good sausages were still in the realms of the cheap meal zone.
0: It's crazy, isn't it? The sausage and the mince thing that we've got going on at the moment. Yeah. But hey,
1: imagine not having to think about that.
0: You could just go, I want all the mince and I want all the sausages and I want all the rump, whatever it takes. 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
1: Spare, free and ready to go. Like, how good would that be? 0800 004487. 0800 00HITS. I'm going to open up the phone lines now.
0: Okay, and we are going to take a call live on the show this morning.
1: What else, should we go through a couple? Go for caller three, eh?
0: Okay.
1: Good morning. You're the first caller through. Sorry. Try again. Good morning. You are our second caller through. Sorry. We're going for caller three. So try again, right?
0: Oh, yeah. No one's talking to you. No, they don't like you today.
1: Well, this person better talk to me because they're the third caller through. Hello, caller three. Who are we speaking to?
2: I'm Gina.
1: Hello. How are you going?
2: Good, thank
1: you. Was that Gina, did you say?
2: Gemma.
0: Hi, Gemma. All right, tell us, you are in the draw. Well done, you. We're in the last couple of days for this, so this is getting tricky to get in the draw, so you've done well there. Do you have a mortgage or are you renting?
2: A mortgage.
0: You've got a mortgage? Okay. Yeah. And I imagine it's probably more than a couple of hundred dollars a week, is it?
2: Just a little bit more.
1: Just a wee bit more.
0: Just a little bit more.
1: So tell us, if you get this, Friday you get the call and then this weekend you're going grocery shopping. What's the first item, unless you're a vegetarian, of course, but what's the first item in the meat section you're going to splash out on?
2: I'd probably say it would be like a sleeve of steak, wouldn't it? Like a ribeye or...
1: Something big, thick, decent and juicy. And why not?
0: Yeah.
1: Treat yourself.
2: Absolutely.
0: And you can cut it to the thickness that you like. Yeah. Instead of turning it into a schnitty, you can actually make a steak, which is exciting. Hey, Gemma, is there anything else you need to do renovation-wise in your home or you're pretty much sorted?
2: Probably like... touch everything up.
0: Yeah.
2: You know.
0: Yeah.
2: Yeah.
0: Just modernise it.
1: No one tells you. When you're a kid, no one sits you down and goes, hey, even when you've got a house that's got all good stuff in, screws are going to start to fall out, cupboards come loose, fittings wear out, light bulbs start to putter. No one tells you about all the little things that progressively just continually wear out.
0: Mm.
1: Cupboard
2: not.
1: Joints and stuff like that. So like, you could give yourself some steak and you could give the house a polish up and then some if you lived without your mortgage for an entire year. You're in the draw to do so. Best of luck.
2: Thank you so much.
0: Oh, you're
1: Stay
0: welcome,
1: on the line.
0: Gemma.
1: We'll sort that out.
0: We'll get your details. Okay, so you're going to do a video about how to debone a chicken drum to save money.
1: Yes, I will. The next time I do my chicken drums,
0: well, you're
1: going to
0: do that in the next 2 days once this promotion finishes. And then I was thinking of doing one. You know how I've been addicted to watching Architectural Digest on Netflix, which is the new series out, 10-minute blocks where they take you through people's famous homes.
1: Yes.
0: And you can have a look at their beautiful homes.
1: Yep.
0: I was thinking about doing the Megan Banks more realistic version of that video, like keeping it real.
1: Have you still got the remnants of the spring clean that you did for Ben's birthday party lying there at the moment? So you're like, the house is definitely in a state where I wouldn't mind doing this.
0: Yeah, almost.
1: Almost.
0: It has slipped back again.
1: Yeah, okay.
0: So I will still, even though I want to do a realistic version, I will still need to tidy up first, which is why I haven't done one yet. But I can't wait to show you through my threadbare carpet.
1: Can you stand out the front at first and go, yo, I'm Megan Banks. Yeah. Welcome to my crib.
0: Yeah, I'm going to do that. Okay. Come on in on the house. Let me show you around. Just when I

0: Now we need a Hawke's Bay version. Hawke's Bay loves because we're going to do. Please do. We are going to do Hawke's Bay's burger as we celebrate the very best burgers in the bay.
1: Adam and Megan's Best of Hawke's Bay. Cheers to Ray White Hawke's Bay.
2: Now, just off the back of a random comment, as we were talking about Hawke's Bay's best burgers, and there are so many places that make great burgers, we said, what would be in a Hawke's Bay burger?
0: What would be in a Hawke's Bay burger with just Hawke's Bay products, okay? So there's going to be a lot of burger chat this week.
2: Yes.
0: We narrowed it down, thanks to your guys' help yesterday, about who we should be contacting to put together a Hawke's Bay burger. And we've gone for like a beef and bacon burger, right? Because you need to have two meats in a burger.
2: Pretty
0: so
2: good.
0: Yeah, so we've reached out to some Hawke's Bay providers, and this is what I love about this region. They always say yes.
2: Legends, man. So
0: who have you got locked in?
2: So I spoke with Kate at Maison Therese, and she is so cool, man. She was just like, yup, sweet as, no stress. We can sort you out with some pickles. Do you want a condiment there? How about I roll out? If you need some help on the barbecue, I'm happy to help.
0: She's even
2: what a champion,
0: volunteered to come and help you cook the burgers.
2: Yes, so we love Kate.
0: Okay.
2: Legend at Maison Therese. Is that how I said properly?
0: I think so.
2: Hope I'm saying
0: Kate.
2: Say it
0: Maison Therese.
2: So she's going to suss us out some pickles and stuff to throw in there. And they are truly made right here in Hawke's Bay, just on our doorstep. Then we had those absolute legends. Ellie at Holly Bacon was like, we'll suss you some bacon, mate. Sweet as. You want local bacon? We got your local bacon.
0: Oh, yum. Okay, yeah. So you've locked in Holly Bacon.
2: Yes.
0: And Maison Therese.
2: Thank you, Ellie.
0: That's brilliant. I have managed to lock in Matangi beef.
2: That's the main thing we need for a burger, isn't it? Some beef.
0: Got the beef. So Nikki and the team said absolutely. They're going to provide the beef patties, the Matangi beef patties, award winning. I've also managed to lock in the bun. Andrea from Yabon Buns, she said, you have

0: got some amazing suppliers that deserve a great bun, and we would love to give you the great bun. So we've got the makings of it.
1: Do we need a bit of lettuce in this bad boy?
0: I wouldn't put lettuce in the beef and bacon. I don't think I would. What I'm looking for now is more of it. We'll obviously have Watty's tomato sauce too, because it's Hawke's Bay.
1: Yeah.
0: But what I think we need now, if we keep it simple stupid, is maybe another, we need a mustardy type something. Do you know what I mean?
1: Yeah,
0: I know
1: you
0: tomato
1: seeds
0: do a figgy mustard.
1: You
0: I think we
1: go
0: just need
1: too
0: a,
1: hard, because no. Sometimes when you get like these people that put just so many, a variety of sauces, a kusundai or something on the burg, it takes over. It becomes a sauce burger rather than a burger.
0: But I think you need, if we're going to have, I'll get in touch with Central Fire Station to have their mayo that they make fresh each day. So we'll have mayo, we will have
1: tomato.
0: What is tomato sauce.
1: And then we just, well, it has to be something mustardy then,
0: I
1: because
0: know,
1: that's what makes your traditional
0: exactly.
1: burger sauce.
0: And it has to be quite a plain mustard going on. Do you know anybody in Hawke's Bay that makes anything like that that we can add? Because what we're going to do, guys, is Adam has volunteered to crank up the old Barbie, and he's going to make these for us on Friday morning.
1: I made the workies go and buy a flat plate for the work barbecue. I said, we ain't going to be able to smash our patties unless we've got a flat plate. We can't do it on the current Weber we've got because it's only grills.
0: It's only
1: we
0: grills.
1: We need a flat plate.
0: So it's all happening, and it's going to be going down on Friday morning. We just a couple more to lock in. We've still got to hear, we're waiting to hear back from Hawhepa for their cheese.
1: Hawhepa cheese, yeah. Mm-hmm. We really love some of their cheese to go on. Are you sure we don't just chuck a bit of iceberg lettuce in there?
0: I think you're just making it too hard on yourself.
1: There's plenty of local lettuce.
0: Feel free, yeah. I mean, if you want to shred some lettuce, you want to go down and pick a lettuce.
1: I'm going to let the people decide. I'm going to let the people decide right now. We're going to do a lettuce poll. Should we, shouldn't we have lettuce in? Your traditional cheeseburger sometimes has a bit of lettuce in it, a bit of iceberg. It does.
0: Not from a a reputable drive-through. No, there's no lettuce in your cheeseburger. It's just literally your onions and your pickles and your cheese. Muppet. There's no lettuce. It will be a lettuce and cheeseburger if that was the case.
1: Right, radio. We are going to leave it open for this ad break. 4487, lettuce or no lettuce in the burger. You get to decide right now. At the end of this will be final.
0: Yes.
1: Decision final. It's 8:20, the hits.
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8: Local Hawke's Bay breakfast. What you want. Adam and Megan on the hits.
1: Adam and Megan, the hits Hawke's Bay. It is 8:22. Hopefully next we will put a stamp on lettuce or no lettuce for the burg. And I'm jumping.

0: we go.
1: Sadam and Megan, the hits Hawke's Bay, 8:25. All the people of Hawke's Bay, they're not making you happy today, are they, Mix?
2: Right. Because well, they're not making you happy either, because you can't get through to anyone on the phone.
1: Well, no, I hate modern telephones. Yep. I do. Back in the day, you used to be able to call someone, it would ring, and they'd either answer or they didn't. These days, what we get often, and you may not have experienced this if you don't do that many phone
2: calls. And you may
1: calls,
2: not even know that it's set up on your phone yourself.
1: But people's phones go,
3: hi, if you leave your name and number, I will see if this person is available.
1: And then you have to go, Adam and Megan the hits, and it goes, do do do do do do do do do do do do do do do do do do do do do do do do do do do do do do do do do do do do do do do do do do do do do do do do do do do do do do do do do do do do do do do do do do do do do do do do do do do
2: And 2 minutes later, we're like, we got a song to get through. Come on, guys.
1: Goodness, just ring. But anyway, we digress. What the moment we're trying to find out whether we should chuck a bit of iceberg in the burg. You get a Big Mac, bit of iceberg in there. You get a cheeseburger, sometimes iceberg, sometimes not iceberg.
2: Yeah, no.
1: You are very anti-lettuce in this burger.
2: This is Hawke's Bay's burger. All of these products are from Hawke's Bay. We're going to make some on Friday morning as we celebrate the best burgers in the Bay that you need to go and vote for.
1: Right, we grow a lot of lettuce
2: on our
1: here.
2: Facebook page. I think for we're essentially having a cheese and bacon and beef burger. I don't think you need lettuce in that. I think it's just the meat, the cheese and the sauces, for me personally. Mm. But it appears Hawke's Bay does not agree. Therese, good morning.
4: Good morning.
1: Good morning.
2: All right, lettuce and a cheese and bacon burger. What do you reckon?
4: Absolutely. I'm sorry, Megan, but yes, you got to. I mean, it's all to do with the look as well. It's got a bit of green in there.
1: It gives it that fresh. Yeah. Every time you see a patty come flying down the screen and bounce off a burger on an ad on telly, what does it bounce off? Better lettuce.
4: Bouncing lettuce.
2: Better lettuce. But then I think, absolutely in a burger, don't get me wrong, I love to put all the things in the burger. But for a cheese and bacon, I'm not convinced on that one, because then do you have to go and put tomato in it as
1: no.
2: well?
1: Oh, well, you.
2: What do you reckon?
4: Well, I kind of think, yes,
2: okay.
4: Lettuce and tomato got to be in a burger.
2: Yeah,
4: it's got to be.
2: But what about pineapple and beetroot?
4: No, you're getting way overboard. No. You're red and you're green.
1: Red and
4: a bit
1: green.
4: Of colour in there.
2: Yeah. Okay, so where are we going to go and get a lettuce that is grown in Hawke's Bay?
4: Okay, so Waiman Wairo. So, you know, probably a little bit far to come and get a bit of lettuce.
1: Yeah.
2: Yep, a little bit far for you. Okay, we'll have some local providers. We can.
4: You've got some beautiful.

0: delicious breakfast on Friday, but you're on
1: totally,
0: a diet.
1: Totally.
0: You're on a diet. Are you going to...
2: Maybe more lettuce then.
1: Yeah.
2: Just lettuce.
0: You'll have to... You do one of those keto burgers and we'll swap out your buns for lettuce.
2: No.
0: No.
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6: In this update, the government's delaying planned fuel tax and road user charge hikes, meaning it'll need to find an extra $1.4 billion from somewhere else for the Land Transport Fund. Auckland Mayor Wayne Brown is backing a bed night levy, saying it could help fund major sporting events in the city. Dolly Parton's estate is bringing her long-planned Dolly Fest to life with a new two-day festival set for London and Nashville. Dates are still to be announced. And Springboks coach Rassie Erasmus has made minimal changes in his side to face the All Blacks in the third test.
7: Hello, it is a Tuesday and it's a fine one at that. We have a high up around 16 degrees today and less wind. Thank goodness, 16 and 9 the overnight low, 21 our high for Wednesday. It is 7.5 at the moment. That's your weather with Paddy's. $6.50 bubbles and Paddy's Ale all day, every day at Paddy's.
4: 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Adam and Megan on the head.
7: Central Hawke's Bay, how are you guys? Saw my friend Sarah, who lives down that way, with a few posts online. Window blowing out of the car. The entirety of the deck furniture scattered and blowing everywhere, and just a video of the trees bending in the wind. It was wild in exposed places yesterday.
8: Well, I'm keeping an eye on the community pages because I've already seen on the Taradale community page someone saying, if you have lost your garden shed, I think it's at our place.
7: I've got it.
8: So I'm still keeping an eye on that because I have lost my king single sheet. Right. It's charcoal coloured. It's blown away like a plastic bag. And if it's wound up around your tree, or, I don't know, please do let me know because I really want it back.
7: It is going to be a slightly more pleasant day.

0: here today, which is good. Hope you're having a nice week so far. Kicked off okay. We're heading towards the end of this month. There's another round of school holidays. Three more weeks of school to go.
1: I know. And here we are, the 1st of September.
0: Welcome on in, spring. Here's a springish sounding song. Seeing the Spyro. It's Material Lover on the hits.
1: Oh.

0: 23:29 with Adam and Megan on the Hits Hawke's Bay. 1st of September today, we have a relatively new cat in the household.
1: How old is little wee Lynxy now?
0: Lynxy would be...
1: You've had her for 4 weeks?
0: Just over 4 weeks, yeah. And I think she was about 3 months when she came in. So like four-month-old cat.
1: Yep.
0: All the vaccinations are done, fixed, microchipped, you know, all the bizzo.
1: She got the old eyes sorted.
0: Eyes are sorted?
1: Yep.
0: She's a cute little girl now, actually. She is a very good-looking cat for just a standard tabby. She's got good markings.
1: She does have nice markings. Pretty. And you'll always hear that from people. They go, oh, she's got lovely markings.
0: Lovely markings. Yep. Lovely markings on her. Looks a bit like a Burmese or something.
1: Yes, but she
0: like
1: does.
0: A Burmese. Anyway, she's just a plain cat, and she's an SPCA cat. We rescued her from the SPCA. She's finding herself very much at home now. She was hiding up in the wardrobe and was extremely timid when first in the household.
1: You even lost her for a little bit down the side of the bed, didn't you?
0: Yeah, down beside the bed and within the wardrobe, just in the tiniest corner. Cats are good at hiding, man, mm-hmm. when they want to. Are they good? So she's come out of her shell. She's confident. She's become somewhat friends with the dog. Close enough that she can walk up and sniff the dog's head.
1: Well, that's pretty good.
0: And the dog will ignore her.
1: Yep.
0: And she'll walk around the dog and they can cross paths going through doorways and things like that. So that's good. So the other morning on the weekend, my partner took the cat for a walk outside in her arms, took it out to smell the fresh air and have a look around outside after a month inside. Thought, you know, nice day, warm day, take her out, let her sniff the breeze. And then Amanda went back to bed because it was quite early. She took her out like 6 a.m. or something like that. So she went back to bed to hop and watch a telly show or have another nap. And I was out pottering about having my coffee and stuff. And I thought, I'll do the same. I'll take the cat out. And because she's quite a timid cat and likes hanging out with us and is close to us, I think I'll put her down on the grass.

0: I'll put her down with my hands close to her, but I'll let her touch the grass, let her have feet on the ground, you know? Having been a cat that had come straight from the streets before the SPCA, she went straight back to street. She went straight back to hood, that cat. And the moment her feet touched the ground, she went from timid little house cat to I'm going to get the hell out of here under the house and explore street cat.
1: Oh,
0: she went straight back to her street sense.
1: And hid underneath the house.
0: Yeah, and hid underneath the house. Immediately straight underneath the house, slipped out of my hands. You know, she was gone.
1: She was slinky malinky.
0: Yeah.
1: And what were you doing at this point? Was there a bit of panic setting in because you were the one that took her out the second time round and thought you'd be all big and brave and cool?
0: Yes, yeah. Of course there was panic. So I was on my stomach leaning under the house while my partner was asleep and going, here, puss, puss, puss, puss, puss, puss, here, puss, puss, puss, puss, puss, puss, here, puss, puss, puss, puss, puss, puss, puss. And I was shaking the toy and I was shaking her treats, which I thought she was going to come to.
1: Yeah.
0: Shaking the treats. Shake, shake, shake, shake,
1: shake, shake, shake, shake, shake, shake,
0: shake,
1: shake, shake, shake, shake, shake, shake, shake,
0: shake, shake, shake, shake, shake, shake, shake, shake, shake, shake, shake, shake, shake, shake, shake, shake, shake, shake, shake, shake, shake, shake, shake, shake, shake, shake, shake, shake, shake, shake, reasonably recently on the road, she's a bit sensitive to cats being in the outside world, and she's standing there helping me to try and get the cat. So she starts playing meowing sounds on her phone, friendly meowing sounds for the cat to come. But oh no, old street cat, she comes walking up, she comes kind of close, and then she sits there and she peeks out at us just within arm's reach, and then bolts off to the other side again.
1: I can see your blood boiling from here.
0: Fuming.
1: You would have been red, right?
0: Fuming.
1: Steam coming out the top of the head.
0: Comes up close enough to almost grab. She's right in front of me. I've got the treats in my hand. I'm like, here, push, push, push, push. Calming it down, you know. Here, push, push, push. Yeah! And shot my hands out to dry grab her. Pow! She flips backwards. Again, street cat styles. Oh. Looks at me. Back to the end of the house. No thanks, mate. I'm not coming here. So I said to Alexis, we've got to go inside. We've got to ignore her.
1: Do the old ignore thing.
0: The reason she's so confident under this house is because we're out here with her.
1: Yeah.
0: If we go inside, she'll feel a bit scared and alone. She'll come running for us. No, says Alexis, I'm not going to do that. And I say, well, stuff yours all. I'm off inside then. And I packed a bit of a shitty and I went inside and sat down on the couch. And within 5 minutes, Alexis had managed to get a hold of the cat and brought it inside
1: and
0: closed the doors.
1: So you were the problem.
0: I think...
1: She was running away from you.
0: Yeah. I was the issue.
1: Well, I'm pleased it had a happy ending.
0: Yes.
1: Because I couldn't have handled that.
0: Could have been worse. No. It wasn't happy for me, let me tell you. I was grumpy for an hour after that.

0: Adam and Megan on the Hits Hawke's Bay. That is Beyonce and Halo at 8:45.
1: All right. Our mate Mike's wanting to know how we are going with Momoa to the Magpies. This was Mike's idea, by the way. Let's bring a celebrity to the Magpies. We thought, let's find an influencer, someone who can really push the Magpies, be our person, you know, showcasing the Magpies to the world.
0: Yeah.
1: Yeah, when he said Momoa, we all agreed. That is a fantastic idea. Jason Momoa loves rugby. He loves New Zealand. He already supports the black and white colours with the All Blacks.
0: He had just been at an All Blacks match and been like, here I am, Eden Park. The All Blacks. So we were like, sweet, easy. We should be able to get him. We know Hayley Sproul. She knows him. We got Hayley Sproul. We had a chat to her. We said, send him a message for us. She said, I'll do that. She has since fully ghosted us.
1: Mm-hmm.
0: Not entirely unexpected, but, you know, a little update might have been nice. Like, hey, he didn't reply to me or something, or I didn't even send the message. We asked a few Magpies players whether they knew him. They said, no, we don't. But, you know, we do know a couple of All Blacks. The All Blacks kind of know him. We tried to get in touch with an All Black. They don't want to speak to us. We got in touch with the editor of the New Zealand Herald. Shane Curry had a busy day ahead, so he said, I'll tell you who might be able to help you, and that's Mitchell Hageman, who's the entertainment editor.
1: And Mitchell, we had a great chat with Mitchell, and he said, guys, I'm sorry, I don't personally know him, but, you know, I've got a journo friend, Jenny Mortimer. She's spoken to him a couple of times. My mate Jack partied with him down at his pub in Arrowtown. Is that close enough of a connection to you? And so as it stands at the moment, I'm looking at photos of Momoa on his Instagram page.
0: Yeah, where is he?
1: Well, he's promoting his movie, and so you can't actually tell where it is. Like, the recent photo is a moment of Montana last summer. He's keeping things tightly under wrapped, and I'm starting to panic now because, look, we were only really a couple of weeks out from when we were hoping we would have Momoa locked in by now.
0: Yeah, damn straight. We only got, like, three more games. At the very least, we just want him to give us a shout-out to be on the big screen, right? Even if he is out overseas, we just want him to say, up the mighty Magpies and give us a chahoo.
1: Well, yeah, because that would still be Momoa at the Magpies.
0: It would be.
1: He's still not there in person, but he is there on the screen.
0: So do we need to get some video online tagging him on Insta? Because he's not on Facebook, is he? So do we need to get some way, shape or form being like, Momoa, come on, bro.
1: I have had an idea. I've been parking it in my little brain at the moment because I know as soon as I say it, we're probably going to have to do it.
0: You've been on the road to Raro. You're going to get your norks out.
1: But it's not just me, Adam. That's the other part about this.
0: Multiple norks.
1: Because you've got a few now yourself.
0: How many norks?
1: Because you haven't been going to the gym recently. So yours are bigger than mine.
0: I don't think Jason Momoa wants to see my norks.
1: Maybe it's yours he needs to see. I've got a bit of an idea, but we need some rugby balls. So what we need is some Magpies rugby balls. 1, 2, 3. And then if we get those balls, we could maybe
0: strategically place rugby balls.
1: Strategically place.

0: the rugby balls.
1: And he really likes beer too, so we've got to work in beer somehow.
0: Okay, well, the ball and the beer would work for you, obviously, like the shape of the bottle and then need the rugby ball.
1: Need to be one of the big bots, though.
0: Just the small little stubbies.
1: Need to be not a small stubby, but one of the big bots, one so of the large, like, you know.
0: They don't make them anymore. You yourself have
1: they
0: said
1: do.
0: A small
1: I've
0: stubby.
1: Seen them.
0: And so, but then I was like, how would we actually film that as well? Because I'm not going to be standing in here with my top off while we're trying to film it together. We're going to have to film kind of separate parts and then edit them together. And I don't want to be standing in here while you've got a
1: no,
0: stubby
1: have to do
0: hiding
1: it
0: your bits and bobs.
1: No, it's not a wee stubby. Stop saying wee stubby. Big bot when you've got a big bot.
0: So that's either going to get his attention or it's going to make him run for the hills. Yeah.
1: What say you, Hawke's Bay? Yes or no? Is that going to get his attention? Do we at least attempt it?
0: I don't know.
1: 11 to 9, the hits.
2: 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Servicing finance, trade-ins and late model European choice all under one roof.
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11: Adam and Megan
2: on the hits.
1: Adam and Megan on the hits, Hawke's Bay. It's 8:29. Beautiful day unfolds before us after some showers overnight and wild winds. CHB, how are you holding up? I think it's got a bit crazy out there.
0: And it made you cranky. Made me cranky, that's for sure.
1: It does make you a bit cranky. Not so much in the way of wind today. Here's Martin Garrix, Ed Sheeran. It's the hits. Still.

0: Adam and Megan, the Hits Hawke's Bay, it is 5 to 9. Not a good month to be a aging Hollywood entertainer or musician, is it? Lionel Richie's just been rushed to ICU.
1: Well, that's a reason for you to get on Say You, Say Me right now, just a little bit in the background while I talk about the story, because I love that song. But apparently he's checked himself into the hospital.
0: He's checked himself into ICU.
1: And this is what it says on ABC News. Out of an abundance of caution, after headlining a summer concert over the weekend. And this is, they've learned this from a source close to the singer's tour, which began in June.
0: In St. Louis.
1: Yeah. So I don't know what that actually means. Checking yourself in is pretty good self-care, I would have thought.
0: Can you check yourself into an ICU? I guess you could check yourself into an ICU. If you're Lionel Richie, you can do what you want.
1: I know. And then others are saying, because he's 77 years old, and then, yeah, others saying hospitalised in ICU. But ICU's serious, right?
0: ICU's the intensive care unit, not the regular care unit. That's the RCU.
1: Yeah, that's not just booking yourself in for a bit of time out.
0: Not the mediocre care unit. I'm just off to the MCU. Is that the mediocre care unit? I'm not sick enough to be in ICU.
1: What version is this?
2: That's the way it should be. Say you, say me.
0: It's the only one we've got.
1: Does
0: it have... no, wait. This is the Lionel Richie and Jason Aldean version.
1: Come on, Adam. I've
0: countrified it. Yeah, no, I thought it was quite nice. Here goes. This is the one you want.
1: Like, this isn't how I remember it in 1985. Oh, this is the one I want. Jeez, fell in love. I had so many crushes over this song. Didn't crush on Lionel Richie, but this was definitely my fourth form year. You better believe it.
0: Had it on in the background in your room.
2: Say me.
1: Yes, just say my name, someone.
2: Say it.
0: Anyone.
1: Does anyone like me?
0: It's 3 to 9. The Hits.
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7: In this update, the government's pushing back a planned fuel tax and road user charge hike, with the Transport Minister admitting the election was a big factor. Chris Bishop says instead of a 12-cent jump next January, motorists will see a smaller 5-cent increase a year later.
8: Well, there's no doubt that going into an election campaign, promising to put up fuel tax by 12 cents a litre on the 1st of January, as we've said for months now, is a pretty unpalatable prospect.
7: The Privacy Commissioner says smart glasses like Meta's Ray-Ban and Oakley Rangers are raising new privacy concerns because they can record video, audio and location data without people realising. Michael Webster says they look just like normal glasses.
9: A good question, I think, to ask yourself as a user or buyer of these glasses is, would someone watching me do this filming or photography with these glasses be likely to think what I'm doing is creepy?
7: The government wants to scrap the rule that says people must have owned and cared for an animal for 28 days before it can be home-killed. Food Safety Minister Andrew Hoggard says the rules are overdue for a refresh. And Pet Refuge is urgently asking for help after 17 dogs arrived needing emergency care. Founder Dame Julie Chapman says public support is needed to help pets whose families are escaping abuse. In sport, Rassie Erasmus is named as Springbok side for Sunday morning's third test against the All Blacks in Soweto.
10: As it stands on Monday local time, there are four changes to the run-on side. Cheslin Colby, man of the match on the wing in the second test, moves to fullback to cover the injury absence of Damian Willemse, with Kurtley Aronser coming in on the right wing. Erasmus has also restored the front row that he sent to the bench with an hour's notice before kickoff in the second test, with Inchia, Marks and Lowe back into the run-on team.
7: And that's your news feed. I'm Bryn Rudkin.
11: 9.02 and the skies are blue. A pleasant day in Hawke's Bay with a high up around 16 degrees, less wind than yesterday, thankfully. Some westerlies do show up though, 9-hour overnight low, high of 21 for Wednesday. I'm looking forward to 24 degrees on Thursday potentially. That's going to be nice. It is 9.02. That's your weather with Paddy's. $6.50 bubbles and Paddy's ale all day, every day. Paddy's.
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13: Alrighty, coming up this hour, we'll let you know some reasons to celebrate today on the 1st of September. Good for those that have got a ginger moggy around the house.
11: Oh, gotcha. Thank you.
13: A ginger cat appreciation day on the

0: Time now to find out why we should be celebrating today, other than the fact that it is the first of spring, if you go by the months, of course. There are other reasons to be celebrating today, too.
1: Megan's reasons to celebrate.
2: The first one of which is that I, you know, kind of got you with a virtual pinch and a punch.
0: You did?
2: I said, I'm not going to come over because you had your toast, but I still said it, and I was too tired to get off the chair. So I still said it, which means that I did get in there first.
0: I could have been a big baby and leapt off my chair and run around and pinched and punched you back and said it doesn't count unless you physically contact with said pinch and punch, but it didn't.
2: Yeah.
0: I accepted it.
2: You accepted that I got you for the 9th month in a row. And for the 8th year in a row. So first day of spring today, go out and celebrate. Feels like a day to kick up your heels, doesn't it? I love this as well. It's no rhyme nor reason day. So usually you think of that saying, God, there's no rhyme nor reason. You just never know why things happen. They're just completely random. But it's actually a celebration of words that don't rhyme with any other words. Like they've written down here things like angel, month, orange, silver, purple. But there was a young girl that could slurple, and her dress was always purple. I mean, purple seems to be a purple nurple schmoop. That would have a rhyming word, I'm sure.
0: Yeah.
2: Orange is hard, though. Like, any singer-songwriters will vouch for
0: that. Well, there's that video of Eminem who's like, my orange four-inch door hinge.
2: My orange four-inch door hinge.
0: Yeah.
2: So tried to get the inge at the end.
0: Yeah, the inge. You got the inge
2: with the hinge and the minge. Okay, well, that's good. Letter writing day today as well. If you want to get out and write a letter to someone, today is the day to do it. Pop it in the mailbox or just, you know, go and get a stamp. Can you still buy a stamp?
0: Oh, you know, the thing, you can, but it's so expensive, isn't it? Like,
2: isn't it like $5?
0: Oh, I thought it was only like $2.80 or something. How much is it to send a letter these days? Ridiculous amount. Way more than a free email.
2: I mean, back in the day, you were looking at your 2-cent stamps and they were a big deal. But yeah, I haven't actually physically sent a letter for years. I know we started doing a wee pen pal thing here with a couple of people, listeners on the hits, and that was a couple of years ago, and that was fun. But then I made Office pay for the stamp.
0: $4.90 for a large letter.
2: See?
0: $3.60 for a medium. No wonder people aren't mailing anything anymore.
2: Oh my goodness. That's crazy, isn't it? And finally, Ginger Cat Appreciation Day. They're mainly guy cats. That's just the way that it goes. 3-in-1 a male. And they get a bit of a bad rap.
0: Oftentimes, because they're male, they also like to spray. So when the neighbours have got a ginger cat, I can remember my father going, get out of here, you big ginger bastard.
2: Yes. they get a bad rap from most fathers everywhere, don't they?
0: Dads hate ginger cats.
2: Dads hate them for sure.
0: That's going to be my band name, I think. We are Dads Hate Ginger Cats.
2: We're here for another night.
0: Kelly Clarkson, it's The Hits.

0: Adam and Megan on the Hits Hawke's Bay. That is LAB, and we are finding the best burger in Hawke's Bay. The votes keep rolling in. There definitely are some front runners there.
1: Absolutely. You can go to the Hits Hawke's Bay on our Facebook page to give your favourite a shout out. Like Spook, who says Black Betty Barbecue, their sly dog with a triple patty. Hello, now you're talking my language.
0: Sometimes you just need a triple patty in your life. Other times you think you do, and then you've overshot the mark just a little bit, haven't you?
1: Yep, absolutely.
0: The Gina's Fried Chicken Burger with chili honey sauce. Chili honey sauce is having a moment at the moment, isn't it? So thank you to Nishay.
1: Matt has said the Lady Burger.

0: at Community Burgers.
1: A lady burger.
0: I don't know what's in the lady burger.
1: Cross your lady burger.
0: Well, maybe that's what it is. Is it just some lovely, is it like a dainty little burger? It's a little bit of cucumber, tiny little bit of lettuce, and that's your lady burger. I don't know, but it sounds amazing.
1: Is that a real thing, or are they tricking us?
0: I don't know. I think that sounds like a real thing. Okay. Sharon has said Tiawa Bakery fish burger now do takeaways at night, and she said that is the bomb.
1: And they reckon you can get a good one at the Pavilion Sports Bar and Eatery. I do believe that the burgers in there are quite good. I've had somebody else recommend that. So, hey, let us know wherever it is at our Facebook page by Thursday. In fact, by tomorrow, kind of later on in the day, we'll have our finalists and then we'll find a winner by Friday when we're making our very own Hawke's Bay burger too.
0: Yeah, so hopefully we'll have a few more great Hawke's Bay providers locked in and ready to go. So far, we've got the buns, we've got the meat patty, we have got the pickles, and we have got the, what other one were you in charge of? The pickles and the...
1: I was pickles and... Some bacon.
0: Allie Holly and bacon. Yes, yep. Yes, how can you forget?
1: It's the Hits Hawke's Bay, Em and Megan. Here's the Red Hot Chili Peppers.

0: Adam and Megan, the Hits Hawke's Bay at 9:26.
1: You know, at school or in any public place, really.
0: Yes.
1: For me now, it's the farmer's store down here in Napier or Cracker Jack.
0: It gets you going, doesn't it?
1: It gets the digestive track going.
0: What is it about a shop? And that's not uncommon. We have researched this. And
1: it's science-based.
0: There is some science behind it.
1: Yeah. It makes me feel like I need to come back to the office toilet very quickly.
0: Yes.
1: Or at least it gets things, you know, gets some wee squeaks out. What did you used to do back in school? Because I'm sure you'll probably remember that at any time you were mortified enough to have let a little fart out, someone would get blamed massively, and it would turn into a huge big deal.
0: There are stories told for generations based off school farts. We had one kid who, in the middle of our fitness test, which Mr. Aswood used to make us do, we were sitting there and we're all lined up, and you'd pair off with people and you'd do the sit-ups, and half the class would do the sit-ups to start, and then you'd swap around, and the other half of the class would hold your feet to allow you to do your sit-ups.
1: We were all
0: silent, and military Astwood, Mr. Astwood, standing up there, says 3, 2, 1, go. Out squeezes a fart on the first sit-up. Now, I won't name names, but we do remember whose name it was. And that fart lived on through multiple years of school.
1: So maybe this is why this is a good idea. It's happening over in the States in a little school in Georgia where a first grade teacher, so you're talking your young ones, your fives and your sixes, has found a way to keep the distractions just to where they belong. So she's set up a little corner. She's called it the gas station, where kids can go discreetly. They just hover, I guess they hover around in that corner of the classroom and pretend they're looking at a poster that they've just drawn, but actually they're just, you know, letting things out again. There's a wee spray bottle of air freshener and a wee sign that says Gusty Winds area. And they know that they can go there, they can take care of their business, and then they can return to class feeling a lot lighter, no doubt.
0: Can we set one of those up in studio?
1: I think so too. And I think instead of getting the spray bottle of air freshener, you know, we've got our great Hawke's Bay company called Real World, and they do those toilet drops.
0: Yeah.
1: If you ever

0: Are you farting?
1: No. Your dog is looking at you when they're doing it, right? It's the worst.
2: Love. Hey, I'm Taylor Swift. Love.

0: Adam and Megan on the Hits Hawke's Bay at 28 to 10.
1: You know that beautiful Taylor Swift song we just played, I Knew It, I Knew You, from Toy Story 5. Mm. Well, I haven't actually seen the movie, and I think it's too late to go now on my own. My kids have already seen it. But for some reason, the whole video was on TV the other day, and I'm guessing the video is kind of telling the story about the movie. Did you go and see it with your girls?
0: No. Girls went to see it with the grandparents. Well, yeah. One of them did,
1: so
0: anyway.
1: From what I understand, the little girl in Toy Story 5 used to play with toys, and then she got given an iPad.
0: Yeah,
1: and then it's about how you kind of that whole circle and trying to get her back with the toys and a little less time on the iPad. It was actually really good and quite emotional.
0: Interesting and quite true. And I think that the time that kids play with toys is becoming less and less, which is a bit sad because I always thought, oh, it's going to be so awesome to be able to buy toys again. Now, granted, I did think that I was going to have a boy, so I'd be buying like G.I. Joes and things. Didn't happen that way. We ended up buying My Little Ponies and such. Now you'd be hard pressed to keep kids playing with toys and past like 8 or 9, eh?
1: Yeah, and there's an age biologically that they stop playing.
0: Yes,
1: and that's what they're meant to do. That's meant to do about 10, anywhere from 8 to 10. Mm. But what did we do when we were, say, 11, 12, 13, before you were allowed to go out with your friends by yourself in groups and hang out down at the river or do whatever, I can't remember what we actually did to pass the time. I mean, I think for me, boring, it would have been reading a million and one books. Mm-hmm. But for the kids now who aren't sitting down playing with Lego anymore and you don't want them on the screen the whole time, like, what are the other options out there? Can you remember what you did at that age to pass the time?
0: I already was going into the outdoors. Like, we got lost in the bush when I was 12. So I was probably passing the time trying to shoot rabbits and things.
1: Yeah, right. So you were going out and doing hunting and fishing and, you know, tramping and getting lost.
0: Getting quite literally lost in the bush. Thankfully, the track appeared.

0: After a night, very scared night spent in a tent with no cell phone coverage or anything.
1: Were your mum and dad worried?
0: No, because we got dropped off and we said, we'll meet you back here on Sunday.
1: The next day. So they had no idea that you guys were in trouble?
0: No idea. No one had any idea. We were stuffed, quite literally. And thankfully we had a little pup tent, which let a lot of moisture through. It was a wet and cold and very uncomfortable night in the bush.
1: I think that's the way to do it, though. As parents, then you don't need to worry. Say, I'm going to meet you back here. I'll meet you at the Four Square in Taldale on Sunday morning at 10:30. What you do between now and then is up to you.
0: Off you, off you go.
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0: hanging out with us. It's nice to see the sun shining and the fact that it's not blowing an absolute gale. Yesterday, just mind-boggling how windy it got.
1: I'm still on the hunt. I will go driving around the streets of Taradale this morning for my fitted king single charcoal coloured sheet that is blowing in the breeze somewhere. I'll be really interested to see in the light of day if it's obvious and still in our property somewhere, because I was out with a torch looking for it last night after it blew off the pool fence.
0: Yes, so hopefully things were okay at your house in Central Hawke's Bay. You guys are looking all right. We'll continue trying to whip together some ingredients for our burger. Still undecided whether we're going to go lettuce on the burger or not, on the HB burger.
1: General consensus out there in the office is it has to have lettuce in it if it's a burger, and I totally get that. I always put lettuce in my burgers.
0: HBBC, HB beef and cheese.
1: Yeah.
0: If the HBBC. BBC?
1: The bacon, beef and cheese.
0: Bacon, beef and cheese.
1: But HB, bacon, beef and cheese. So HB, four B's and a cheese.
0: That's too many B's.
1: We are useless. So we'll have more of that for you tomorrow on the show. And we're having a catch up with quite a few people. Kevin Murphy will be in to talk to us about that great football team playing here in Hawke's Bay.
0: Shay Fu's going to join us for a chat tomorrow because he's had 25 years of Navigator and is bringing the tour to Hawke's Bay. So after nine, in fact, around this time tomorrow morning, we'll be having a chat with Shay Fu.
1: And Anna Stretton also joins us because, like, guys, we are only a couple of weeks away from the Blossom Festival, which is an amazing event that we all love here in the Bay. And this year for the Blossom Festival, there's a couple of new exciting additions, including one that Anna Stretton's right behind. She'll be a judge for it as well. So it's really a great time to get out and get creative and celebrate the fact that we are in spring.
0: Very much looking forward to spring, which kicks off today. Enjoy a little bit of that sunshine. It's later on this week things are going to get slightly more springish and warm. We do have potentially a 24 degree day on the way later on this week. So
1: I might actually finally be able to try on the Temu togs. You know, I bought a few pairs for
0: Rarotonga. Your Temu tog day.
1: I think this is the week to finally get them on and get those straps adjusted and see if they do what they're meant to do.
0: It's only 10 out there at the moment and 16 the high today. So maybe not today, but definitely tomorrow or the next day. That's your days to do it.
1: Okay, good. Good to know.
0: It is the Hits Hawke's Bay with Adam and Megan. Have a fantastic Tuesday. Make sure you're listening at 12 o'clock for another chance to get in for On the House, because by the end of this week, somebody wins it.
1: That's massive.
0: That's our lot. Thanks so much. See you again tomorrow morning from 6 on the Hits. Bye.
1: See you tomorrow. Bye.

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2: In this update, former Air New Zealand boss Rob Fyfe is cutting the airline some slack after it posted a $336 million loss before tax. Unlike former CEO Chris Luxon, Fyfe says he won't be piling on criticism as the airline battles rising fuel costs and ongoing engine issues.
3: If I'm brutally honest, I suspect the engines that have been causing Air New Zealand so much grief are probably engines that either it was Christopher or me that made the decision to buy them, so I'd be the last one to be throwing any stones.
2: The deadly Nepal flash flood has now killed around 950 people, with thousands still missing, including five Kiwis. The ABC's Rachel Clayton says more wet weather is raising fears of further flooding.
4: From where the river is, someone came running saying, "Get out! The water's rising and everyone is running this way." It's chaos. People are really, really panicked. You can tell no one's taking chances yet.
2: Pet Refuge is urgently asking animal lovers for help after 17 dogs arrived needing emergency care, pushing the charity to full capacity. Founder Dame Julie Chapman says it's a lot for the team to handle.
5: For us right now, to get those additional dogs to safety, we really need that support from the public.
2: And a learner's licence is now required to ride an e-scooter and e-bike in Queensland, with solo riders needing to be 16 or older. The state says the move is aimed at cracking down on reckless behaviour. In sport, Carlos Alcaraz has quashed uncertainty around his US Tennis Open title defence credentials. He's returned with a straight sets win in the first round at Arthur Ashe Stadium after a five-month layoff with a wrist injury. And defending champions Arsenal have recorded a second straight win to start the Premier League football season, beating Aston Villa 1-0. In that sport, I'm Bryn Rudkin. The Hits, Hawke's Bay weather, nice and fine. We've got westerly winds and 9 overnight. Tomorrow, another beautiful day, fine and sunny with nor'westerly winds and a high of 21. Fine again on Thursday, sunny with nor'westers and a high of 23 degrees.
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We are so ready for springtime, our workplace. We're only just going back to the office after sickness has hammered everyone. The daffodils are out, the blossoms. I got my very first blossom flower 2 days ago on the plum tree. I was

0: Hello, happy Tuesday. Maddie and PJ back with you this afternoon.
1: And aye, Captain. I went to sea to try and tick an item off my list. Did I reel in the big one? I'm going to tell you everything this afternoon.
0: Plus, how ridiculous is the spelling of your name? You can start texting through to 4487 and we'll see you from 3 on the hits.

Justin Bieber on the hit. Bieber. Sorry, my Kiwi accent came out real strong then, didn't it? Real strong. You're on the hits. If you want to win on the house, have your rent or mortgage paid for a whole year. You've only got 3 days left, Thursday being the last one. Next chance to go into the draw with me, just after 12 o'clock. Good luck.

0: You're on the hits. Hayley with you. First day of spring, which means a few people will be thinking about starting to spring clean. I never got the whole spring cleaning, but the urge does hit me, you know, before summer, especially if you're having people over for Christmas and things like that, you kind of want to get the place sorted. But apparently spring cleaning used to be a big thing because winter used to make houses filthy before modern heating and ventilation. You know, you had fires going and candles and lamps burning, which created soot and grime. So it actually was something necessary. You'd have to literally clean the grime off your wall in the kitchen. Whereas now it's just a chance to reset, isn't it? Coming out of winter and get the house ready for those lighter, brighter seasons and having people over for barbecues and things like that. Coming up, TLC, I'm Pretty, love that hit, and also Alex Warren, Fever Dream, coming up next on The Hits.
1: Adam and Megan, your local Hawke's Bay breakfast.

0: sound of Pearl Jam. They could be singing absolutely nothing and you would know who it is, right?
1: Oh, you straight away.
0: Yeah, it's crazy.
1: Most of the time you can't understand what the hell he's saying.
2: Imagine having to have a conversation with Eddie Vedder. What do you want for dinner, Eddie?

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12: And it's looking ugly out there on the roads with severe delays on all motorways into the city.
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0: You're on the hits. Hayley with you. 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Then we actually change a playlist because you and everyone else that listens to the hits decides the music that we play. We're different that way to every other radio station. So just give us your opinion. What are you sick of hearing? What do you want to hear more of? 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Coming up, Shaggy. It wasn't me. It was so him, okay? It was so him. It's a great tune, and it's coming up soon on the hits.
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7: In this update, Labor won't yet say what it's proposed a three-year fuel tax freeze would cost, despite the government claiming the bill would be $4.6 billion. Chris Hipkin says that figure is wrong.
8: We're waiting for the government to open the books when we're doing that, but what we've been really clear on is we're not going to ask New Zealanders to pay an extra 20 cents a litre for their fuel.
7: A big search is getting underway near Arthur's Pass after a man was swept down the Cass River while hiking last week. His hiking mate made it safely to shore, and police, search and rescue teams and Coast Guard are now involved in the search. The Privacy Commissioner says smart glasses like Meta's Ray-Ban and Oakley Rangers are raising new privacy concerns because they can record video, audio and location data without people realising. Michael Webster says they look just like normal glasses.
9: A good question, I think, to ask yourself as a user or buyer of these glasses is, would someone watching me do this filming or photography with these glasses be likely to think what I'm doing is creepy?
7: And prosecutors say the evidence is overwhelming that Dwayne Davis helped orchestrate Tupac Shakur's murder in 1996, supplying the gun and ordering the attack. His defence says there are no facts or physical evidence. In sport, Netball New Zealand will have a privatised domestic competition next year, backed by investors Ali Williams and Anna Mowbray. The governing body has signed a non-binding term sheet where the licence for the league and teams will be held by the pair. Questions remain about the number of teams involved, a broadcast deal, the length of the competition and placement on the calendar. Mowbray and Williams have committed to a minimum 5-team requirement next year, with a view to making this country the undisputed home of world netball. Netball New Zealand will take a governance role on the board established to run the competition. And the Premier League has officially entered deadline day. The football transfer window ends at 10 a.m. tomorrow. And that's your news feed. I'm Bryn Rudkin. The Hats, Hawke's Bay weather, nice and fine. We've got westerly winds and 9 overnight. Tomorrow, another beautiful day, fine and sunny with norwesterly winds and a high of 21. Fine again on Thursday, sunny with nor'westers and a high of 23 degrees.
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11: Man, it's been a while.
0: Love.
11: I knew it, I knew you.
0: The Hits.

0: talking. Hits music is Hawke's Bay's music. The Hits, 89.5.
1: Yo, open up, man.
2: What do you want, man?
1: My girl just caught me.
2: You made her catch you?
1: I don't know how I let this happen.
2: With who?
1: The girl next door, you know? I don't know what to do.
2: Say it wasn't you.
1: All right.

stats. Happy first day of spring. You know, between 20 and 24 million lambs are born in New Zealand every single spring. Isn't that lovely? Also, whitebait season. I saw two people in the river whitebaiting this morning. Apparently, that starts in spring. They were out there early, too, with their nets.

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2: 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How you could ever hurt me so. I need to know what I've done wrong.

0: Hey, Adam and Megan here on the Hits Hawke's Bay tomorrow. Shay Fu joins us on the show. Bit of a chat about 25 years of Navigator and your chance to get some tickets to go along and see the concert.
1: We'll try and knuckle down on our Bay's best burger with the beef and the bacon. We've got a few more people to get on board.
0: Get your votes in at our Facebook page for the Bay's best burger if you love a particular business as well. And we'll see you on the Hits tomorrow.

You're on the hits. I'm really confused by this text that's come through. You know, I said it's the first day of spring. This person has said it isn't the first day of spring. 21st or 22nd of September is the first day. What are they smoking?

0: Justin Timberlake on the hits. You with Hayley. A really interesting article in the NZ Herald today around screen time for kids, and it's based around a mom with several children that took away screens and how it was really hard, but it was one of the best things she did. Because the experts have now come out saying that under twos should have zero screen time, none at all, which is very hard. Like, I had a two-year-old who had a lot of screen time because I was juggling twin newborns at the same time. But yeah, latest stats out, it's not good for them at all from the age of two and under. After then, like, very, very small amounts. Coming up, Jennifer Page, Crush, very soon on the hits.
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2: All the songs you love. 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They all play here. Well, it's 3 a.m., I must be lonely. From the 90s.

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1: Spence. All right, have your phone ready to get yourself into the drawer to have your rent or mortgage paid for a whole year, okay? That chance coming up very soon, just after the news and weather. You'll hear the cue. It'll say, call now, 0800 the hit. That's when you call us. And just by doing that, you could be in it for a big surprise this Friday, finding out that you get your rent or mortgage paid for a whole year. It would be absolute bliss. So have the phone ready and good luck. Pop is
2: shelter. He may just be the greatest showman alive. Guess who's back again? Are you with me? Almost too much swag to fit into Aotearoa's biggest stadium. The Hits brings you Bruno Mars. You gotta get down. Back in New Zealand for one massive night. Auckland's Eden Park, March 13, 2027. Ooh, don't believe me, I just might. 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Keep the hits loud and win your way in. 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